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6: Top stories this hour. The Equalities Minister says rooting out misogyny should be everyone's business as the government launches a national task force on tackling the issue. It'll include representatives from women's organisations, academia and local government. More announcements are expected soon on Labour's pledge to halve violence against women and girls within a decade. Earlier this week, founder of the Walk Safe app, Emma Kay, called for faster action.
7: What really worries me is I'm still seeing many different survivors who have that traumatic lived experience that are still the ones that are driving the change. And it shouldn't be coming from them. You know, we should be turning to our government.
6: Police say they found a 13-year-old girl who'd been reported missing since last Friday while on patrol in Manchester City Centre yesterday. We're told Lilia, who's from Bolton, has been reunited with her mum. Denmark's foreign minister has expressed cautious optimism about an agreement with the United States over Greenland. Donald Trump says it gives the US permanent control over security. The Liberal Democrat leader says his party has a moral responsibility of blocking a reform-led government. It's as its annual conference is underway, Sir Ed Davey says his party won't be caught off guard if there's a snap election. In sports, Coventry have beaten Nottingham Forest 1-0 for their first win since gaining promotion back to the Premier League. Arsenal's perfect start to their title defence ended with a 3-0 defeat at Brighton, while North London rivals Tottenham remain winless after they lost 3-2 to Aston Villa. Spurs boss Roberto De Zerbi says his side didn't step up when things got tough.
8: The moment when we have to defend compact. The leaders have to be leaders and to lead the team.
6: Hearts drew 1-1 with Kilmarnock to go second in the Scottish Premiership, and England's 39-game winning run in women's rugby unions come to an end. They drew 26-all against Canada. From Sky News, I'm Cam Hall.

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2: Top stories this hour. Ed Sheeran spoken about taking difficult decisions and making mistakes as he performed for the first time since all his support acts withdrew from his current tour. It's after rapper Macklemore was dropped by the promoters following comments in support of Palestine during an earlier show. The singer shared his views at the start of his now solo gig in Philadelphia.
6: What happened in Israel and at a Low Music Festival on October 7th was terrific and compounded centuries of Jewish pain. What is happening in Gaza is catastrophic and unjustifiable and disproportionate.
2: Well, there was a small pro-Palestine protest near the stadium. A national task force aimed at tackling misogyny across society has been launched by the government. Officials say there'll be further announcements this week about progress towards Labour's manifesto pledge to halve violence against women and girls within a decade. Princess Diana's brother has accused the king of gaslighting him. It's over Buckingham Palace's rebuttal of claims in his new book about His Majesty's response to her death in 1997. Donald Trump's announcement of a deal to bolster American military presence in Greenland has been welcomed by NATO. The US president says the deal will give the US control over the Arctic territory's security. In sports, Coventry have beaten Nottingham Forest 1-0 for their first Premier League win since April 2001. Frank Lampard's side had lost all four of their previous matches back in the top flight this season. The Coventry boss says their efforts have been rewarded.
7: Having lost our first four games, all in different circumstances, I think it's easy to feel negative, to feel like where's the goal, where's the win coming from? And the reality is in football, you have to fight for it, you have to work for it, you have to have organisation. And I thought the work of it, I'd go through so many players today, how they individually work within the collective. You make your own luck.
2: Defending champions Arsenal suffered a 3-0 defeat at Brighton, and Hearts drew 1-1 at Kilmarnock in the Scottish Premiership. Last season's runners-up moved ahead of Rangers on goal difference. From Sky News, I'm Cam Hall.

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4: Top stories this hour. Ed Sheeran's called the situation in Gaza catastrophic and unjustifiable as he performed for the first time since all his support acts withdrew from his tour. He admitted making mistakes to fans in Philadelphia after his promoters dropped Macklemore over pro-Palestine comments at a previous gig. A national task force aimed at tackling misogyny across society has been launched by the government. AJ Walsh has more.
5: The group will look to root out harmful attitudes online, in workplaces and within communities. It will bring together representatives from women's organisations, academia, local leaders and ministers. The first meeting is expected to take place after conference recess and will focus on young people. Officials say further announcements will be made this week to move forward with Labour's 2024 manifesto pledge to halve violence against women and girls within a decade.
4: The King's been accused of gaslighting by the brother of Princess Diana. Earl Spencer's criticised Buckingham Palace's rebuttal of claims about His Majesty in his new book. Police say a 13-year-old girl who's been reported missing last Friday has been found in Manchester city centre. They say Lilia, who's from Bolton, is safe and well. Defending champions Arsenal have suffered their first Premier League defeat of the season, losing 3-0 at Brighton. Boss Mikel Arteta says they didn't do the basics well enough.
6: When we had the ball, especially in our own half, we were extremely poor technically and not respecting the game and the game principles that you have to apply against a team that wants to come and press you man to man. So that never gives us the option to dominate and control the game in the manner that we wanted.
4: Tottenham made their worst ever start to a Premier League campaign after they lost 3-2 to Aston Villa. Hearts are second in the Scottish Premiership following a 1-1 draw with Kilmarnock. And England have gone top of the 2020 World Cricket rankings after completing a 3-0 series victory over Sri Lanka. The hosts thrashed their opponents by 8 wickets at Old Trafford. From Sky News, I'm Cam Hall.

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13: The top stories this hour. Ed Sheeran spoken about taking difficult decisions and making mistakes as he performed for the first time since all his support acts withdrew from his current tour. It's after rapper Macklemore was dropped by the promoters following comments in support of Palestine during an earlier show. The

0: suffered and compounded centuries of Jewish pain. What is happening in Gaza is catastrophic and unjustifiable and disproportionate.
1: There was a small pro-Palestine protest near the stadium. A national task force aimed at tackling misogyny across society has been launched. Officials say there'll be further announcements this week about progress towards Labour's manifesto pledge to halve violence against women and girls within a decade. Princess Diana's brother has accused the King of gaslighting him. It's over Buckingham Palace's rebuttal of claims in his new book about His Majesty's response to her death in 1997. The Liberal Democrat leader says one of the party's MPs was wrong to suggest it's struggling for relevance. Ros Savage made the remark in an essay published ahead of the Lib Dems conference in Brighton, which started yesterday. Sir Ed Davey says his party won't be caught off guard by a snap election and wants to block a reform-led government.
2: One of the things that makes us unique is we are a firewall against Nigel Farage and reform. Many of the seats he needs to get himself into number 10 are seats that will defend and indeed win. So we've got a historic opportunity to win many more seats and a moral responsibility to stop reform.
1: Arsenal have slipped off the top of the Premier League after losing 3-0 at Brighton. The champions now trail Manchester City on goal difference. Tottenham remain winless following their 3-2 defeat to Aston Villa. And Hearts are up to second in the Scottish Premiership. They drew 1-1 with Kilmarnock. From Sky News, I'm Cam Hall.

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11: Good morning, how you doing? I'm Gavin Pearson. I am ready to take over after we catch up with the latest news at exactly 6 a.m.
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14: The top stories this hour. A national task force aimed at tackling misogyny across society has been launched by the government. The Equalities Minister says the issue should be everyone's business. AJ Walsh has more.
15: The group will look to root out harmful attitudes online, in workplaces and within communities. It will bring together representatives from women's organisations, academia, local leaders and ministers. The first meeting is expected to take place after conference recess and will focus on young people. Officials say further announcements will be made this week to move forward with Labour's 2024 manifesto pledge to half violence against women and girls within a decade.
14: Ed Sheeran has admitted he made mistakes and condemned the catastrophic situation in Gaza as he performed for the first time since all his support acts withdrew from his current tour. It's after rapper Macklemore was dropped by the promoters following comments in support of Palestine during an earlier show. Sheeran concluded the concert in Philadelphia by saying the world is a

0: Missing from Bolton in Greater Manchester since last Friday. Officers say Lilia has been reunited with her mum. Denmark insists its sovereignty over Greenland hasn't been compromised by an agreement to allow a larger US military presence. Donald Trump says the deal gives America permanent control over security and all other needs in the territory. NATO's welcomed the arrangement, but people in Greenland have mixed reactions.
1: I'm not comfortable, but I'll wait to see the agreement in concrete terms.
2: Denmark is such a small country. It cannot defend itself when it's such a small country.
0: And Arsenal have slipped off the top of the Premier League after losing 3-0 at Brighton. The champions now trail Manchester City, who host Sunderland this afternoon, on goal difference. Hearts are up to second in the Scottish Premiership after coming back from a goal down to draw 1-1 with Kilmarnock.
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0: Mostly dry with sunny spells, the odd showers for Northern Ireland and Scotland, highs of 21. That's the latest. I'm Kat Wright.
5: Morning, Kat. Thank you for that. Right, I'm looking after you. I'm going to play Robin in just a second. We'll throw it back with some Rihanna. And right now, here comes Zara Larsson.

coming back, and is she coming back with a country album? That's the chat. It's been a while, though. A very long time since Rihanna released something new. Take a Bow, one of her early songs. Justin Bieber before that, his finest, Beauty and a Beat. Good morning, how you doing? Thanks for making it MFR. If you're heading out in the next wee while, you'll feel that we're already in double figures, 10 Celsius, although the wind chill factor is pretty nasty. Makes it feel like it's 3. We are going to have windy conditions across the north of Scotland today. The sun is coming up at 7:03. Wow. Feels like it's drawn in. You've got Strictly on the TV on a Saturday night now, so you feel like winter's on the way, and the heating should definitely be on. Highs across the north today of 14 Celsius. This is MFR.

0: You've been used to the Callum Scott version, but Robin's is slightly less sad, isn't it? Dancing on my own. Good morning. Hi, Dean. I'm Gavin Pearson. Going to throw it back with some Biffley very soon, and we'll stick on Olivia Dean and the Sugar Babes next. It's 6:22. MFR.
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Number one song for the Sugar Babes. And it is About You Now. It's 6:32, and I don't know, a lot of people will have been sticking on the heating last night, not because it suddenly got cold. It's been kind of hovering around 12, 13, 14 Celsius once you get into evening, which is not too bad. But see, once Strictly's on the TV, people start to feel like it's winter. It's psychological, and I bet loads of people were sticking on the heating with that beginning. But here we are now, going down that hill towards the festive period. When Strictly's on, you know it's coming. Summer will be here again before you know it, and this guy will be playing the summer sessions, the Glasgow version, at Bellahouston Park in June. Here's Somber.

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3: You say I love you, boy.

0: wonder if anybody has gone up to Biffy Clyro and said, oh, we love that version you do of Matt Cardle's hit, because it's happened a few times. Snow Patrol get that. They get people saying, well done, that's a great version of Leona Lewis's Run that you do. X Factor, where Matt Cardle was successful, one of the previous winners. What's he doing these days? Who knows? We'll maybe find out in the coming weeks with all this chat about X Factor making a comeback. In fact, they're taking that more seriously now because there's been a significant move. The X Factor official Facebook page has updated the profile pic. I know that doesn't sound significant, but it's been a long time since it's been updated, so now they believe it's definitely coming back. Who knows? Remember the McDonald brothers who were involved in X Factor in the very early days? They're still going strong. They're playing tonight in Helensburgh, doing the Sound of Scotland, where they're doing cover versions of songs from the Proclaimers, Deacon Blue, Runrig, all that kind of stuff. Coming up in just a second, we'll play Lewis Capaldi and Taylor Swift before seven.
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0: 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MFR.

The Fate of Ophelia. There is Taylor Swift. And before that, we played Lewis Capaldi and Stay Love. Good morning. Thank you for making it MFR. I'm Gavin Pearson. Always love being here to start your Sunday. And well done if you're getting involved in the Gordonston Highlands Triathlon. This is going to be crazy. I mean, just taking part in one of these events would be great, but aquabikes, sprint events, all that kind of stuff. Well done. Plenty of training, I'm sure, in preparation. For it, I'm afraid it's going to be wet at times. The north of Scotland, the sun coming up in the next few minutes. It's going to be a mixture of cloud and showers throughout the day. We do reach highs of 14 Celsius, and it gets really windy in the middle of the afternoon as well. Here's Ella Langley and Choosing Texas. This is MFR. Just one.

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13: Outside, gloomy skies, a persistent drizzle and a chilly wind blowing from the west, north, east and south. But inside, temperatures of toasty warm with a high chance of plush rugs, soft lighting and snuggly throws. 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
15: The top stories this hour. We must think smarter when it comes to dealing with wildfires. That's one of the opinions coming from a public meeting on the issue, which more than 200 people attended in Aviemore on Friday. Smoke from this summer's Cairngorms blaze was seen as far as Aberdeen. We asked these people at the meeting about the future of wildfires.
16: Well, unless something happens pretty quickly, it's going to happen again.
17: I think it can only get worse. I think the situation with tourists has just been a mess since COVID.
18: We have to think smarter and how we manage land, and definitely think smarter how we manage wildfires in the future.
15: Ed Sheeran's admitted to making mistakes as he played his first concert since losing all his support acts. It follows his promoter dropping Macklemore from the lineup over pro-Palestine comments the rapper made on stage. Performing solo, Sheeran called what's happening in Gaza catastrophic and unjustifiable. Denmark's foreign minister insists a new deal with the US over Greenland respects his country's red lines. Donald Trump says America has gained permanent control over the Arctic island security after months of threatening to seize it. Analysts say the details released so far appear to be very similar to the existing deal, which has been in place since the 1950s. But Danish MP Lars Christian Brask says there are differences.
19: The 1951 agreement was made between Denmark and the US. There wasn't any Greenlandic politicians involved, and that's different to this transaction.
15: A new UK government-backed task force is being set up to tackle misogyny. The group will target harmful attitudes online, at work and in communities. And Dundee United marked Jim Goodman's return to the dugout with a thumping 3-0 win at St Mirren. The manager missed the last few matches following a health scare and says he couldn't have asked for more on his comeback.
20: No, it was the perfect response, I felt, from the team. It was, you know, on a personal note, great to be back. You know, certainly the best medicine that I could have hoped for was that type of result and performance.
15: Elsewhere, Kilmarnock Hearts, Hibs, Aberdeen and St Johnstone v Falkirk all finished 1-1. Celtic host Rangers at Parkhead this lunchtime.
11: Weather.
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15: Windy with scattered showers to start. Most of us should see some brighter spells later. Highs of 16. That's

Dasha and Austin from MFR. Good morning, how you doing? I'm Gavin Pearson. Thank you so much for starting your day with me. I'll look after you, play the big tunes. We had Neo and So Sick before that. Have you heard of this? Dating running events. And this is something that happens in Aberdeen every morning. Down in Aberdeen, they do a thing. They're doing it at 20 to 9. I mean, I don't think you've got time to get to Union Street in Aberdeen for this, but it's a 3K or a 5K social run, but it's a bit like a kind of Tinder meetup. But without swiping left or right. Instead, you get yourself in shape. You go out, get a bit of fresh air. Afterwards, you catch up with everybody for a smoothie or a coffee. And who knows? So, that's what it is. Everyone arrives with the mindset that you're looking for somebody special. Across the north of Scotland, 10 Celsius right now, and showers over the next couple of hours. Getting windy this afternoon with highs of 14. Here comes Cammie Barnes, MFR. Do you-

0: Break even from the script. They will play at the Abu Dhabi Grand Prix later on this year. That's really posh. And good luck if you manage to register for Oasis tickets. We find out Thursday if we've been lucky. I tried my best. It's been a dreadful week for me in terms of trying to get tickets. I was in the mix trying to get a hold of a pair for Charlie XCX and the Hydro, the Oval Hydro in February. I was trying to get tickets for London, Wembley, to see Harry Styles. Not just to see him, but to see the warm-up, Tears for Fears, who are just a fantastic 80s band. And actually one of the few 80s bands that people who weren't born in the 80s and born afterwards are really into. So that's probably why Harry Styles has picked them. But yeah, drew a blank on it all. So like you, I've got my fingers crossed, hoping to get something for Oasis. I've stopped myself in for the Celtic Park gigs, obviously, but also for various ones, even Boston. Yeah, I'll worry about how to pay for getting to Boston after it happens. But yeah, all the best. Taylor Swift coming up in just a second, and we'll play Tom Grennan.
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0: And it's a guaranteed winner. Make me a winner. MFR. I've been

Lennon. And a little bit of love. Here we are then, 7:34, new season of Slow Horses, available on Apple TV, which is my day. After I've watched the footy at lunchtime, I'm going to be watching that right through, hopefully. And there is going to be another season of it, which is great. Jack Loudon might not be involved, though, who plays River, because he may have something else to focus on. There's more evidence today that he is the front runner to become the new 007. It was so weird, because I hadn't seen him in anything else, and having seen him in River, where he is a Scottish guy, Jack Loudon, in case you don't know, right? Has a very broad Scottish accent, but during Slow Horses, he plays a Londoner, and he puts on the accent, and it was so weird having seen him in this and then hearing him speak in his normal voice in an interview. It was like, whoa, that's so different. But if he becomes 007, surely he's got to speak in his Scottish accent and his natural accent, right? Why wouldn't you have a Scottish 007? It's happened before. Surely it'll happen. I mean, it's really interesting what they're doing right now. Here's the front runner. There are other names involved in the mix for the role of James Bond, and apparently at the moment they're going through a bizarre audition. They're recreating a love scene from the early Bond movie, From Russia with Love, and you're being analysed on your performance. I mean, it must be so strange. You think that might be fun? I don't think so. I'd feel pressure. And just one final word on Slow Horses. Gary Oldman is the main character, right? And you think about all the great things he's done through the years, but this character is the most unglamorous he's ever played, yet he looks like he's having the time of his life playing this character, and that's what makes it special. I could not recommend Slow Horses more if you haven't seen it yet.

0: thing.
1: Love Don't Cost a Thing from Jennifer Lopez. She has a vocal coach like Taylor Swift probably has. They all do. This is interesting when you think about Frankie Bridge from the Saturdays, who has announced that she's now taking vocal lessons again. And people are like, well, what for? And boy, people are just obviously wondering why she needs it. If you're a singer, do you need it? Of course you do. It's like playing golf. The best golfers in the world have a coach. The best tennis players, the Grand Slam winners, all work with a coach every single day. The best singers continue with coaches as well. And Frankie Bridge is preparing because apparently the Saturdays are making a comeback. Oh, wow. You've been waiting for that for a long time, I'm sure. They had some brilliant songs, by the way, didn't they? One or two really, really good tunes. So we'll wait and see what happens with that. The Saturdays coming back. That's the rumour on the back of Frankie Bridge announcing that she's getting singing lessons. A forgotten gem from Zara Larsson and Tiny Temper coming up before 8, along with Harry Styles.
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It's Tiny Temper, the property expert these days, and Zara Larsson on Girls Like. Do you know what's really cool? St. Andrews is regarded as obviously the home of golf, and I love the way that they're not too highbrow about it, you know? They do leave it open. You can walk across the 18th, which is special, but today they're doing a Links Fest there, and it's basically a chance for those, even though if you're not that into golf, you can go along and get involved in it. They've set up some crazy golf. They've got live music. They've got bouncy castles. It's basically something for the family. Unfortunately, if you're playing golf there, it's going to be really windy today, and highs of 16 Celsius.

0: Remember his first solo song, Sign of the Times? I remember there was a bit of a negative reaction because it was slow. It was a grower, and it certainly has been a grower because, well, 10 years on, effectively, it's still breaking into the top 40, still getting in on downloads. It's doing it in the US at the moment with him doing those shows at Madison Square Garden. But next summer, it's all about Wembley. It's all about the warm-up as well, Tears for Fears, which lots of fans are going to be enjoying as well. You should get there early if you manage to get tickets. Lucky you, because it was a bit of a scramble this week to get tickets for Harry Styles. But yeah, definitely get there early to catch the brilliant Tears for Fears, who are the warm-up. Latest news at 8 coming up in just a second, some Bruno Mars and a movie hit from All Saints not far away.
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16: Hi, Dad.
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16: 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Pack of marshmallows? 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
18: 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Esso. 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
19: Hey,
0: Good morning, it's Sunday the 20th of September. Thank you so much for starting your day with MFR. With the latest at 8 a.m, here's Paul Kelly.
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10: The top stories this hour. Scotland's Agriculture Minister says there are learnings to take away from a meeting on wildfires. Hundreds attended the event in Aviemore on Friday, just over 2 months on from the Cairngorm blaze. One of those attending was retained King Youssef firefighter David Olds, who spent weeks helping extinguish the fire.
15: It was a very complex fire, and I don't think a lot of the people really understood the complexities of that fire and the challenges it faced. So I think in a lot of ways did a very good job, but then there's things that can be done better, and we all know that.
10: Ed Sheeran's spoken about taking difficult decisions and making mistakes as he performed for the first time since all his support acts withdrew from his current tour. It's after rapper Macklemore was dropped by the promoters following comments in support of Palestine during an earlier show. The singer shared his views at the start of his now solo gig in Philadelphia.
18: What happened in Israel and at the Now Music Festival on October 7th was horrific and compounded centuries of Jewish pain. What is happening in Gaza is catastrophic and unjustifiable and disproportionate.
10: A nationwide anti-misogyny task force is being set up. The UK government's women's minister says stamping it out must become everyone's business. The First Minister is to urge MSPs to support Scotland's right to choose independence. John Swinney says support for self-determination is growing and Westminster's refusal to allow another vote can't last. Holyrood will debate a motion on Tuesday, saying Scotland is a nation with the right to choose its future. And Stephen Robinson's praising his players for handling a tough schedule after Aberdeen drew 1-1 at Hibs.
19: We've managed to finish this mini block of games 2 points off fourth in a semi-final, so it's credit to the players and the staff. I think they've worked tirelessly to implement what we're trying to do.
10: Elsewhere, there was a big win for Dundee United, who beat St Mirren 3-0, while Dundee defeated Motherwell 2-1. St Johnson scored late to draw 1-1 with Falkirk. Hearts were held to a 1-1 draw at Kilmarnock in the later kickoff. The Old Firm clashed.

0: Windy with scattered showers to start. Most of us should see some brighter spells later. Highs of 16. That's the latest. I'm Paul Kelly.
1: Nice one, Paul. Thanks. Hello, I'm Gavin Pearson. Going to play Post Malone soon. Some Ariana Grande on the way. Ariana, even. And right now, Bruno Mars. People do call her Ari. I could have gotten away with that.

0: secret I try to hide, but I can't have you. 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I tie.
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2: Throwback.

Saints and Pure Shores from an excellent soundtrack to The Beach. The movie I wasn't so sure about, but the soundtrack had Moby and Porcelain on it too. That song got to number one for All Saints. Good morning, this is MFR. How you doing? I'm Gavin Pearson. Well done if you're taking part in the Gordonston Triathlon today. I mean, that is going to be challenging. But aquabiking, sprint events, that kind of thing, seriously, your heart rate must be like resting at 40 or something like that. For it, it is going to be windy all across the country, but here in the north of Scotland, we're starting windy with some showers taking us to lunchtime. We reach highs of 14 Celsius. We're on 10 right now, but that wind is going to make it feel like it's only 4 Celsius. Let's stick on Ariana Grande, Hate That I Made You Love Me. Good morning, this is MFR.

0: Wish you the best. It's Lewis Capaldi and Wish You the Best. During the week, a whole bunch of people were asked what their favourite decade is, and so many people going with the 1980s. And a lot of the people that were surveyed weren't even around in the 80s, were born well after it. And one of the big factors for choosing the 80s, television from then. One of the things that was notable about 1980s television was the themes. So I'm talking about Bergerac here, just an excuse to play the theme. Isn't it great? They messed with it in subsequent seasons. Took away that twangy guitar. But that is just beautiful. Goosebumps. There is a Bergerac reboot on the go as well. I think they've already had one, but they're doing another one. And the controversy with this, even though it's set in Jersey, it's not going to be shot in Jersey. All the filming is going to be done in Devon. And they're slightly concerned about people seeing through this, so they've got a Jersey expert who's going to be on set throughout the filming just to make sure that all the surroundings look like it could be Jersey, you see. And the theory was that Bergerac back in the day was great for Jersey and its tourism. Are you sure? Because a lot of people were fooled into thinking that the island was just a hotbed for crime and murders. So it had a negative effect in some cases. I mean, people actually believed that. That's crazy. You could hire an island or maybe even buy one somewhere in the world with the kind of money that we're giving away, £600,000. Keep listening for more details on how to be our next Make Me a Winner champion.
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0: like all you need. Calvin Harris and Dua Lipa, and There Is One Kiss. It's a good chance you put the heating on last night, and not because it was extra cold, but it would be psychological. When Strictly starts, we all start feeling like it's cold outside. Gets inside our heads, so we stick on the heating. I'm sure X Factor had the same effect back in the day when it was on. We are one step closer to it returning, apparently. And the reason? The official X Factor Facebook page has updated its profile pic. And that doesn't sound significant, but they haven't done that for a very long time. And I'm just laughing at the fact, do you remember the McDonald brothers? It was X Factor that they were part of, wasn't it, for a little while? They're still going strong. They're playing live, doing a whole lot of Scottish covers tonight in Helensburgh.
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0: Just imagine how it would physically feel to receive a call telling you you'd won £555,000. This was Natalie on MFR on Friday.
2: No way! Oh no, are you serious? We have been playing for years. But, oh, I'm shaking. Oh wow, you have got no idea. Gemma, I'm shaking like a leech. That is a lot. That is life-changing for us. Life-changing. Oh, my God. That's crazy.
0: There you go. Heard it straight from her. It is life-changing. She's booked a holiday to Lapland already for her and the kids. Great. And still loads of money left over to play with. She won 555K, but, you know, I know you're greedy. You want more. So we're going to take it up to 600,000, right? It looks nicer. It's a nice round number. 600 grand for this coming Friday. Why shouldn't it be you? You could be next, following Natalie. 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

0: brilliant. Travis, Flowers in the Window. Great new song from Sienna Spyro, Before Nine. And Shakira, the girl who got a pop-up stadium built for her this summer for a gig that she did in Madrid, on the way with Die Die.
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Alex Warren and Ordinary from MFR. So, this is the time of year when spiders are starting to creep into your house because it's cold outside, hiding in your washing. Might be worth a trip down to Edinburgh. The zoo in Edinburgh are doing Creep Calm. These sessions are to help people with arachnophobia. And you know, it's not a coincidence that they're doing it at this time of year. Because if you stick the spiders back out in the cold, then they are likely to perish. I'm just saying, I mean, if you've got a fear of spiders, yeah, probably don't care. This is another brilliant song from Sienna Spiro. Here's Great Expectation. This is MFR.

0: Great Expectation from Sienna Spyro on MFR. I'm Gavin Pearson, back in for Callum tomorrow night from 6 until 10. Looking forward to that. Stick around. Misheard lyrics and more in the mix with Gregor and Lindsay on MFR next.
1: 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MFR.
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20: the top stories at this hour. Those affected by this summer's huge Cairngorm wildfire have made their voices heard. Hundreds attended Friday's public meeting in Aviemore on the issue, with Agriculture Minister Jim Fairley and the Scottish Fire and Rescue Service among those there. Morag Keith feels it's crucial a genuinely independent review takes place. She tells us what it was like seeing the wildfire from her home in Boat of Garten.
21: It was really, really frightening, and even doing your walking the dogs, or we were actually at the stage of not knowing where was closed, where was open, where could we go.
20: The Agriculture Minister told us he'll take away the learnings from the meeting. The First Minister will urge MSPs to back the country's right to choose its own future this week. John Swinney says the movement for self-determination is gathering pace and claims Westminster's position on blocking another independence vote is unsustainable. On Tuesday, Parliament will debate a motion saying Scotland is a nation with the right to decide its own future. A new UK government-backed task force is being set up to tackle misogyny. The group will target harmful attitudes online, at work and in communities. Errol Spencer is accusing the King of gaslighting him over the royal reaction to claims in his upcoming book about Princess Diana. Buckingham Palace pushed back on the allegations this week, saying the pain of fraternal grief can cloud reason. Football, and Stephen Robinson's praising his players for handling a tough schedule as Aberdeen drew 1-1 at Hibs yesterday.
22: We've managed to finish this mini block of games 2 points off fourth in the semi-final, so it's credit to the players and the staff. I think they've worked tirelessly to implement what we're trying to do, and probably a point was deserved by both teams today.
20: There was a huge win for Dundee United, who beat St Mirren 3-0, while Dundee defeated Motherwell 2-1. St Johnstone scored late to draw 1-1 with Falkirk. And a collection of buses from every era across the UK are on display in Dundee today. They're on show at the Museum of Transport for Dundee's Bus Fest. Vintage buses will also be taken to the street to offer free trips to destinations across the city.
23: Weather.
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20: Windy with odd shower at first, turning drier and brighter later. Highs of 15. That's the latest. I'm Paul Kelly.
19: Right, let's do this then. Gregor and Lindsay here. Gracie Abrams on the way. And here's Dylan John Thomas.

0: Nice day, Abrams, and that's so true. How are you doing? Sunday morning, just about 9:15. I'm Gregor. That's Lindsay over there.
1: Hello. Good morning.
0: And we've had a grand weekend.
1: We have. Well, I was on holiday for a week. Then you were covering Callum.
0: Yep.
1: And I'm on with Gary Spence this following week.
0: I can't believe you're doing that, by the way.
1: And then you're covering Grant at some point as well. So Gregor basically missed me so much.
0: Oh, don't start that. Oh, I regret it.
1: Missed me so much that we actually spent the day together yesterday.
0: Is that mental? Is that a bit weird, is
1: but
0: it?
1: Do you know what's more mental? The fact that we've worked together for so long and we've never really spent a lot of time together outside of work.
0: So you came to my house and spent the day with me and my family.
1: I lost count how many times you said, I can't believe you're in my house. Because you've been to mine quite a number of times. But I've never been to your house. And you said it felt like seeing a teacher outside of school.
0: It was a wee bit weird like that. Yeah. It really was.
1: My favourite part about yesterday, because obviously you've got the three boys, and I know the boys, but it was nice spending the day with them. And you asked them, you're like, right, boys, where should we take Lindsay today? Where do you think she'll like? And Theo, your
0: this
1: middle child.
0: This is for
1: child,
0: food, because we're going to go out for lunch.
1: Theo went, Greg's.
0: Greg's.
1: And the funny part is, I can't eat anything at Greg's. Trying to explain that to a six-year-old who loves sausage rolls was pretty difficult.
0: Do you know what? They knew you were gluten-free anyway. Just wanted rid of you. Get a sausage roll, Dad. But another's on. Talk to you.

0: Rema and Selena Gomez, there is Calm Down. Hello, good morning. Just about 20 past nine. It's Gregor and Lindsay here.
1: We talked about an app on Early Breakfast a number of weeks ago. And I think a few other radio shows were talking about this. So what's the app called again?
0: Carrier Pidge.
1: Carrier Pidge.
0: Carrier Pidge. If you haven't got this app, you need to... Well, I mean, you don't really, but it is good. It's good.
1: It's just silly. So basically, the idea behind this app is to send messages to people, but rather than it being an instant message, which of course we're all used to in this day and age, it's a pigeon that sends the message.
0: A virtual pigeon.
1: Yeah. So you can put a pinpoint where you are. So, for example, when we downloaded the app, I had my pinpoint at my house.
0: Yep.
1: You had your pinpoint at your house. And it takes 10 minutes to send a message via virtual pigeon.
0: Well, depending on how far away you are.
1: Well, that's the thing, yes. So it only takes 10 minutes from my house to your house. And I said to you before my holiday, I was in Portugal. I said to you, oh, I'm buzzing to send you a pigeon when I'm away in Portugal to see how long it takes. And we were all playing cards one night and you messaged me and it was the day before I was coming home and you said, Lindsay, you still haven't sent me a pigeon.
0: This is so sad.
1: My family were all like, Lindsay, get off your phone. I was like, no,
0: You're in a villa in Portugal with your family. You're all having some drinks. You're sitting outside, you're playing cards and there's you on your phone.
1: Yeah.
0: And they're getting on at you saying, come on, this is family. Like, we're on holiday,
1: Lindsay. No, you don't understand. I need to send Gregor a pigeon. So what I did was the day I was leaving, I sent a pigeon just as we were leaving the villa to see if I could beat it home. So I sent you a pigeon and it was 9.5 hours?
0: Nine and a half hours it takes a pigeon to fly from the Algarve back to Scotland.
1: So obviously left the villa, went to the airport, few hours in the airport, flight home, get through passport control back in Scotland, and I managed to beat the pigeon home.
0: You did. It was some race. It really was. It was exhilarating watching. I was tracking your flight and at the same time tracking a pigeon. But you know what? It didn't make sense because it says, you get updates from the pigeon. It says, oh, the pigeon's having a wee rest on a rooftop. It was going over the channel. I was like, there is no roofs there. But no, he was having a wee rest.
1: We sound so cool.
0: But just to give you a wee warning, right? Sometimes the pigeons do die.
1: Oh, yeah. Uh-huh. Okay. Yeah. Because that could happen in real life.
0: And it says that if that happens, you lose that message forever and you'll never see that message. Yeah, we're sad that way.
1: We need to get a life.
0: Yeah, right. Zara Larsson, Midnight Sun on next. MFR.
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0: Bruno Mars. Locked Out of Heaven. Sunday morning, just after half nine. Kygo coming up in a wee bit with Ava Max. If you want to drop us a message on WhatsApp and say hello, please do. 0333 2020 400. You can drop us a message, you can phone us on that number, or you can drop us a wee voice note.
1: Yes, Davey has done that this morning, and he's got himself into a little bit of a pickle.
2: Morning, Gregor. Morning, Lindsay. Wonder if you can help me. There's a song that's gone in my head, and I can't remember, and it's Den Mahedan, totally. It goes... Ken, what that is? Please help me. Cheers and good morning.
1: He sounds like he's going to cry. Please help me.
0: It's been bugging him for ages, he says.
1: There's nothing worse than having a song in your head and you can't quite figure out what it is.
0: I know. But luckily, David, you're quite good at the do, so we were able to work out what it is. And this is an absolute tune. In fact, Davey, you are that good, right?
1: Gregor has had so much fun doing this.
0: We've managed to put the two together. This just works a treat.
1: I feel like on the system we should have Kungs versus Cooking on Three Burners. Featuring Davey.
0: Featuring Davey. This is like a service that we provide, by the way. So this is the tune, Davey boy. Kungs, Cooking on Three Burners, and this girl.

0: Psycho, Ava Max, and this is Whatever, Sunday morning. 9.41, just about 9.42. DJ Sammy Heaven.
1: Nice.
0: Yeah, I like that. Miles Smith coming up in a wee bit as well. I am getting my first ever tattoo.
1: Yeah.
0: In about 3.5 weeks' time. It's booked. It's happening.
1: You've been saying for years that you want to get a tattoo. And you've been humming and hawing. And you said you wanted something meaningful.
0: I just didn't want to rush into it. So
1: yeah.
0: I've wanted one for years, but if I was never to think of something that I liked, I would just never get one.
1: Fine. I waited until my 30s until I got my first tattoo. So yeah, I feel like maybe in your 30s you're more aware of what you want and what you don't want.
0: Yeah. So I did use a wee bit of AI just to help me, just a wee bit, right? Just to come up. So I had an idea in my head and I liked the idea of like an anchor.
1: Okay. Uh-huh.
0: So I'd looked into like what, like family stuff and an anchor and all that sort of thing. And it has the initials of my kids' names. It's got Chloe, my wife's initial on it. And it's these little tags and there's rope and stuff.
1: Yeah.
0: So that's what I've gone for. I'm quite excited about it.
1: I feel like an anchor won't age as well.
0: Yeah.
1: Like it'll always be sort of like a classic looking tattoo.
0: And we've talked about it before. I'm getting it on my calf because that's the least painful place to get a tattoo. Leave a lie. I was working with producer Ross earlier in the week. By the way, he has absolutely, if he's listening just now, he has absolutely no idea what he did. But we were just talking about, I booked it earlier this week. And I'm saying, I've just booked my first tattoo. And he was like, oh, cool. And I described what I was going to get.
1: Yeah.
0: And he turned around and said, and honestly, still just thinking about it, he's got me right in the gut. He went, all right. So it was like someone like in your family, a sailor. Lindsay, he has no idea what he's done.
1: No.
0: He's ruined it. It's booked.
1: What does he think that you just pure love sailors or something?
0: I think he thinks I'm like in the Navy or something. And honestly, I can't get it out of my head now.
1: Oh, has he ruined it?
0: So now I'm like, oh, I'm going to be walking about with my shorts on, right? With this like anchor tattoo and folk will be like, oh, is there a sailor boy over there? And he's ruined it. He's absolutely ruined it.
1: But the thing is, see, when you told me you want an anchor, I thought it's a lovely family meaning because an anchor keeps you grounded.
0: Yeah, well, I was thinking more because they dragged me down, that's it. They dragged me down like an anchor. So let's talk first tattoos. What was your first ever tattoo?
1: And do you regret it?
0: Mm. Drop us a message on WhatsApp. 0333 2020 400. That's 0333 2020 400. DJ Sammy on the way and Miles Smith is next.
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0: Miles Smith, and nice to meet you. Sunday morning. It's Gregor and Lindsay here. We're talking first tattoos. I'm due to get one in about 3.5 weeks. And producer Ross earlier in the week, because I'm getting an anchor with some letters on it, the initials of my family members.
1: Which I think's lovely.
0: Yeah, and Ross said, oh, is anyone in your family a sailor? And he's almost, I'm still going to get it, but yeah. He's almost ruined it for me.
1: Uh-huh.
0: So we're talking first tattoos, loads of good ones coming in on WhatsApp.
1: Yeah, first tattoos and whether or not you regret them. Hi to Sarah, I have a Playboy bunny on my back. Was quite cool at 17, but now at 41, ultimate tramp stamp, tramp I'm told. Stamp.
0: Oh,
1: but it was
0: no. Very
1: of the time.
0: Yeah, of the time. Yeah, very much so. Whereas surely an anchor, you can't age an
1: anchor.
0: But
1: that's what I said. I feel like that's always going to be quite classic.
0: Keep them coming in on WhatsApp. 0333 2020 400. Misheard lyrics on the way soon. And here's a throwback. DJ Sammy, here's Heaven. Baby.

0: Good tune, DJ Sammy, There Is Heaven. Sunday morning, just about 10 o'clock, Misheard Lyrics on the way. If you have no idea what Misheard Lyrics is, let us explain, okay? So, last week you weren't here, Lindsay. You
1: yes,
0: were
1: I was
0: holiday.
1: On holiday.
0: You know this massive song, Moving to the Sun?
1: Yes, very good tune.
0: Yeah, it's good that. Someone got in touch and said they hear another poop, another poop, another poop, another poop.
1: Are you trying to tell me? When I was off last Sunday, you did some toilet humour on Misheard Lyrics.
0: And I was cringing.
1: You hate it. That.
0: I know. Another poop.
1: Oh, so silly.
0: Yeah, that's what Misheard Lyrics is all about. If you've got a good one, 0333 2020 400 on WhatsApp. We'll get to them soon.
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0: Good morning, it's Sunday. Gregor and Lindsay here. Misheard Lyrics on the way very soon, and the news at 10 right now.
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9: Top stories at this hour. There's hope lessons can be learned before the next wildfire season. A public meeting on the issue was held on Friday after this summer's huge blaze in the Glenmore and Strathnethy areas. Smoke from it could be seen as far as Aberdeen. Duncan Ferguson was evacuated from his home. We asked him if he had more confidence on the matter following the meeting.
16: Do I have more confidence? At the moment, no, but I think the answers are there. We just need the jigsaws there. People are starting to put the bits together now, so hopefully they'll get a few corners in by spring next year.
9: Ed Sheeran spoken about taking difficult decisions and making mistakes as he performed for the first time since all his support acts withdrew from his current tour. It's after rapper Macklemore was dropped by the promoters following comments in support of Palestine during an earlier show. The singer shared his views at the start of his now solo gig in Philadelphia.
19: What happened in Israel and at the Now Music Festival on October 7th was terrific and compounded centuries of Jewish pain. What is happening in Gaza is catastrophic and unjustifiable and disproportionate.
9: Girl Guiding says its members are facing rising levels of sexism and misogyny online. Earlier, a UK government minister announced a new national task force is being set up to tackle hatred and abuse towards women. The First Minister is to urge MSPs to support Scotland's right to choose independence. John Swinney says support for self-determination is growing and Westminster's refusal to allow another vote can't last. Holyrood will debate a motion on Tuesday saying Scotland is a nation with the right to choose its future. And it was a good day for Tayside yesterday as Dundee United won 2-0 at St Mirren and St Johnstone grabbed a late leveller against Falkirk. Dundee are up to fourth in the Premiership after beating Motherwell 2-1. Joe Wesley and Bradley Finks scoring delighted Stephen Presley.
20: So it's one of the things that we wanted to do this year is to play with two strikers and do them both score. You obviously are really pleased. I think they're forming a good relationship.
9: Aberdeen and Hibs drew 1-1 at Easter Road.
15: Weather
2: with Police Scotland safety camera units. Remember, speed limits still apply when overtaking.
9: Windy with odd shower at first, turning drier and brighter later. Highs of 15. That's the latest. I'm Paul Kelly.
0: Right, some good misheard lyrics coming in. We're going to get to them soon. TTF on the way and Olivia Dean now.

0: And I'll be waiting Sunday morning. Gregor and Lindsay here. It's time for Misheard Lyrics. Let's do it, Lindsay. What have we got?
1: Let's do it. Hello to Abby. Thank you so much for this one. Olivia Rodrigo and Expectations. This is one of the songs from her latest album, which is very, very good, by the way. So the real lyrics: he will be evolved, he will be evolved, and I will be adored.
0: Okay. let's listen to the professional do it.
1: Okay, Abby hears, he will be bald.
0: Okay.
1: And I will be a dog.
0: And I will be a dog?
1: Yeah.
0: So there's two misheard lyrics in this.
1: Yeah, a double whammy.
0: So he will be bald and I will be a dog.
1: Dog, dog, dog.
0: Okay, here we go. Wow.
1: Good, isn't it?
0: That's a ding for the first half and a ding for the second half.
1: Olivia Rodrigo's albums are all about like heartbreak and breakups.
0: Yeah.
1: It's quite savage if she was talking about her ex going bald.
0: And a dog. Yeah. Right, okay, so that's our new song. Now we're going to go, but now we're going back in time, okay? This is one that was sent in from Becca last week and I ran out of time.
1: Okay. That's the thing. See, if we run out of time, we do bank the good ones for later in the months.
0: Yeah, so hopefully Becca's listening, because if not, then that's a right shame, eh? So she said, morning, in Come and Get Your Love by Redbone. What a song that is, by the way. For an embarrassing amount of time, I was getting the lyrics wrong.
1: Yeah.
0: So this bit here of Come and Get Your Love. Come and get your love. Tune.
1: What an anthem. Okay.
0: So for a very long time, Becca was singing Perpendicular.
1: Like, how could you not know what the real lyrics are?
0: But the song's called Come and Get Your Love.
1: Yeah.
0: But no, we'll not sing that. We'll sing Perpendicular.
1: Now, am I going to sound really stupid here? What does that even mean?
0: I don't know.
1: Perpendicular. It sounds very smart.
0: All together now. Perpendicular.
1: Okay, perpendicular means two lines, segments, or surfaces meeting or intersecting at a right angle of 90 degrees. And nothing says quite a love song than perpendicular.
0: Yeah. Is there a song out there called Right Angle? Right, more misheard lyrics. Get them in on WhatsApp. This is

0: There's Alex Warren, Carry You Home. Sunday morning, Misheard Lyrics is on right now. Thank you very much for your messages on WhatsApp, 0333 20 20 400. Right, let's do two more, Lindsay. What have we got?
1: Hi to Tam, who has messaged in with Ultra Beat and Pretty Green Eyes. So it's the start of the song, Pretty Green Eyes.
0: Okay.
1: Tam hears Richie's Green Eyes.
0: Richie's Green Eyes.
1: Yeah.
0: Richie's Green Eyes. Richie Green Eyes.
1: But see, now I hear that, I think it sounds more like Richie than pretty.
0: Oh, it's annoying with the R because it's almost like itchy green eyes. Richie Green
1: Eyes. But you get a double ding.
0: Oh, right enough.
1: Yeah. If you aren't aware, if you get somebody's name or a place name in the Misheard lyric, you get a double ding.
0: Justin Timberlake, Sexy Back. VIP, go had be gone. Drinks on me. Sounds rubbish when I do it.
1: Yeah, it really does. Just play the clip. I always thought it was go happy go.
0: VIP, go head be gone with it.
1: Oh,
0: drinks
1: okay.
0: on me, go head be gone with it. It sounds rubbish when you just read it.
1: Yeah, it does.
0: Okay. VIP, go head be gone with it. Drink some wee, go head be gone with it. So drink some wee. VIP, go head be gone with it. Drink some wee. Just silly, really, isn't
1: it? Yeah, it's just ridiculous.
0: Drink some wee. VIP, go head be gone
1: with it. Drink some wee. Go head. Uncanny.
0: Yeah. Just silly, yeah. Misheard Lyrics is back next Sunday.
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0: There's Adele and Someone Like You. 10:34 Sunday morning. Hello. I'm Gregor. That's Lindsay over there.
1: Hello.
0: Stella Lefty and some Khalees milkshake.
1: Oh, that's going to sound good.
0: Yeah, get that one soon. We're talking tattoos this morning. Thank you very much for your messages on WhatsApp. 0333 2020 400. What was your first ever tattoo and do you regret it? I'm due to get my first one in, what, 3.5 weeks?
1: Yeah.
0: And someone, I was describing it, and someone said, oh, is someone in your family a sailor? Because there's an anchor that features in my tattoo.
1: Yeah.
0: And it's put me off a wee bit.
1: Chris has sent in a WhatsApp saying, I really hope none of your family members' names start with a W.
0: Oh, brilliant.
1: Because you're getting an anchor tattoo and the initial of family members around the site as well.
0: Wow. All right. Well, my wife Wendy is going to be absolutely buzzing about that.
1: Mikey has sent in a really funny message. Talking first tattoos, I got mine on a lad's holiday to Turkey at 17.
0: That's always a good idea, eh? Lad's holiday, drink involved. That's when you get a tattoo.
1: Yes.
0: For sure.
1: My girlfriend at the time wanted me to get her name, so I said yes and headed off to the tattoo shop, only to come back with my own name across my shoulders. Yes, I regret it.
0: Your own name.
1: Your own name.
0: It's almost like a football shirt.
1: Because it's on your back. I know somebody that got their birthday in Roman numerals. And I think it looks really good, mm-hmm. but his pals used to slag him because they would say like, oh, did you get your birthday just in case you forget it?
0: Yeah,
1: so it's a bit like Mikey. Did you get your name tattooed in case you forget it?
0: That's like getting like your 4-digit for your bank card. Like, just get that. Get your national insurance yeah. number somewhere as well.
1: On your wrist.
0: Aye, your passport number. Just get all your documents tattooed. Your club card. Club card.
1: Your mother's maiden name.
0: Oh, I love that. Right, Stella Lefty's on right now. Here's Boston.

0: Gregor and Lindsay here, Sunday morning. We're talking tattoos. I'm due to get my first ever tattoo in about 3.5 weeks. It's booked.
1: How exciting.
0: Yeah. I hate describing it now.
1: Why?
0: I don't know. I just don't like it.
1: Although, I can't remember who messaged in at the start of the show, but they called you Popeye.
0: Nah. Do you know what? I'm just never talking about anything about my life on the show ever again, you know? Why are you doing that? I'm getting a tattoo. Okay, it's going to be an anchor.
1: Well, if it makes you feel better, I have a tattoo of a nun on my body.
0: Well, doesn't it describe you? I'll tell you that right now.
1: It's Maria from The Sound of Music.
0: Was it Opposites Day, was it? You with a nun? Woohoo! Okay, okay.
1: Oh,
0: so we're talking first tattoos, right? And do you regret it? A lot of people just saying about how amazing their tattoo is as well. Well, that's great, okay, that's great. 0333 20 20 400 on WhatsApp, guys. What are you getting? And you can phone us on that number as well. Jane's on just now. Hi, Jane.
2: I got my first tattoo at the ripe old age of 60.
1: Oh, did you?
0: Oh, brilliant.
1: How old are you now, Jane?
2: 63.
1: Okay, so within the past few years, you've got your first tattoo. I take it you still like it. You don't regret it.
2: Love it. Nope.
1: What did you get?
2: It's my dad's signature from my 21st birthday card.
1: Aww. Oh, so you still have a 21st birthday card.
2: Do you know, 63, yes.
1: Gregor slags me for keeping birthday cards. I have kept birthday cards or like anniversary cards from milestone birthdays and whatnot.
2: Me too.
1: Yeah.
0: Fair enough, from your dad. That's different. But you keep them from like your old Auntie Jean. And it's like, oh.
1: You leave my Auntie Jean alone.
2: I know, leave her alone, not safe.
0: So did you always want to get that signature tattooed? Like, what took you so long?
2: My dad passed away in 2020.
1: Okay.
2: And then we went into lockdown and everything, so it took me a while to go and get it. So I got it done in 3 years ago.
1: My dad passed away almost 8 years ago, and I always thought it would be nice to get his signature tattooed on me, but he had the worst signature
2: of all time.
1: It was literally a scribble, and I'm like, nah, won't bother.
2: They did ask me in the tattoo parlour, can I see the writing, and I says yeah, and he said, oh, that's fine, it's good. He said some people come in and the writing's horrendous. It's great because they just take a copy of it and then they transfer it onto your arm and then they tattoo it.
1: So you got it on your arm?
2: I got it on my wrist, the back of my wrist and my right hand.
1: See, that's nice. I love that, Jane.
0: I like that, yeah.
2: Yeah, it's lovely. I love it.
0: Oh, Jane, thank you so much for sharing that. Appreciate it.
2: No worries. Thank you very much. Love your show in the morning. Thank you.
1: Thanks, Jane.
0: Nice to speak to you.
1: Have a good Sunday.
2: You too. Bye-bye now.
0: Bye.
2: Bye.
0: I'll do that for you, Lindsay, if you want.
1: What?
0: I'll write you a wee note and then whatever the note is, you get it tattooed, right?
1: It won't even be radio friendly.
0: I'll do it in some nice fancy writing, okay?
1: Comic Sans.
0: Yeah, right. Race coming up and Calvin Harris is on next.
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0: It's Clementine Douglas. There is Blessings Sunday morning. Gregor and Lindsay here through until midday before John Milne. Football, Scottish Premiership, just the one game. Quite a biggie though. Old Firm. Old Firm last weekend.
1: I was going to say, was there not an Old Firm last weekend?
0: League Cup game. And this is in the Premiership. So
1: okay.
0: Celtic against Rangers at Celtic Park. And that kicks off at midday.
1: John Milne will be here from 12. He will be keeping you up to date with the scores.
0: For sure. Right, let's get this on. Here is Somber. He's going to be in Glasgow at he's doing the summer sessions.
1: Yes, I would love to see him live.
0: Yeah, June next year. He's amazing. Somber, here is Homewrecker.

0: somber home wrecker Sunday morning, just about 11 o'clock. It's Gregor and Lindsay here. The Kid Laroi coming up. We'll get some Lady Gaga, and Shakira is on next. NFR.
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0: Hey, you're right. Sunday morning. Gregor and Lindsay here. Let's get the latest news right now. It's 11 o'clock.
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6: the top stories this hour. We must think smarter when it comes to dealing with wildfires. That's one of the opinions coming from a public meeting on the issue, which more than 200 people attended in Aviemore on Friday. Smoke from this summer's Glenmore Strathnethy blaze could be seen as far as Aberdeen. We asked these meeting attendees about the future of wildfires.
9: Well, unless something happens pretty quickly, it's going to happen again.
10: I think it can only get worse. I think the situation with tourists has just been a mess since COVID.
11: We have to think smarter in how we manage land and definitely think smarter how we manage wildfires in the future.
6: After a week that threatened to end Ed Sheeran's world tour, the singer returned to the stage in Philadelphia to apologise.
13: But this week, the criticism was about something much more important, and I've had to take and make difficult decisions, and I am making mistakes, and I'm so, so sorry.
6: All of his support acts have withdrawn after rapper Macklemore was dropped over pro-Palestine comments at a previous gig. Ed Sheeran described the situation in Gaza as catastrophic and unjustifiable, but told the crowd his shows would continue to honour his commitment to fans. The First Minister will urge MSPs to back the country's right to decide its own future this week. John Swinney says the movement for self-determination is gathering pace and claims Westminster's position on blocking another independence vote is unsustainable. On Tuesday, Parliament will debate a motion saying Scotland is a nation with the right to decide its own future. Dundee United marked Jim Goodwin's return to the dugout with a thumping 3-0 win at St Mirren. The manager missed the last few matches following a health scare and says he couldn't have asked for more on his comeback.
21: No, it was the perfect response I felt from the team. It was, you know, on a personal note, great to be back. You know, certainly the best medicine that I could have hoped for was that type of result and performance.
6: And the streets of Dundee will be travelling back in time today as vintage buses will be offering free trips across the city. It's part of Dundee Bus Fest, hosted by the Museum of Transport.
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24: With Police Scotland Safety Camera Unit. 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
6: Windy with odd shower at first, turning drier and brighter later. Highs of 15. That's the latest. I'm Paul Kelly.
0: Hey, good morning. It's Gregor and Lindsay here. Let's get the tunes on for Sunday. Here's Shakira. Die, die.

0: is Lady Gaga. And Bruno Mars as well, did he die with a smile? You are, honestly.
1: Oh, I need to stop doing it because we laugh every single time when we need to give it context. So basically, when Gregor back announces a song, if he ever says, oh, there's Lady Gaga, or there's Zara Larsson, I start looking around the room like, where are they?
0: Yeah. Good to have you back on the show.
1: Oh, yeah.
0: Really is. Really is. So you were on holiday, weren't you?
1: Yes, did a family holiday to Portugal, which was lovely.
0: And so you didn't even fall out?
1: No, we're actually very lucky that we all get on very well. So it was very stress and drama free. And we had a lot of fun, proper chill vibes. My 4-month-old nephew was there. So yeah, it was just great spending time together. Although, do you know what? In saying that, it was stress and drama free up until the last day. Because my mum almost missed the flight home.
0: Oh, of course, right. Great.
1: The thing is, it was out with her control, to be fair. So see, in airports now, they have all the e-gates, like the e-gate security, where you have to scan your passport and it scans your face.
0: Yeah.
1: But when we were leaving Faro Airport, my sister and her partner got priority because they have the baby. My brother and I, our passports scanned fine, so we got through quickly. My mum's passport didn't scan, so she had to wait in the manual queue for passport security. And the queue was massive. I sent you
0: There's
1: a picture.
0: Nothing worse than queues at an airport.
1: Oh, it was so stressful. And we were at the airport with plenty time. So we were chatting on the group chat. We were waiting basically at the gate, and my mum's like, just go, just leave without me.
0: Go on without me.
1: And she literally got to the gate with about 90 seconds
0: to
1: spare.
0: Oh, so she did come home with you.
1: Yeah, but we were the last people on the plane. We were those people.
0: Can I be honest with you, right? When you first told me that story, right, at the time, it was live, it was happening live at the time, I was like, she's had enough of yous. That's what it is. Now imagine that. She's with all of her kids, right?
1: Uh-huh.
0: On holiday for a week. It's quite a long time, right? Because she doesn't live with you anymore.
1: Yeah.
0: And she's just like, I could do with just a few extra days in Portugal on my own.
1: Thelma needed a holiday from the holiday.
0: That's it. Oh, would you look at that? My passport's not working. Mum, you're making that noise. No, I'm not. It's the machine. It's not letting me through. You guys go on ahead. Oh, poor mum. She's having a grand old time.
1: All's well that ends well.
0: So does she come home?
1: She's home.
0: Poor Thelma.

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0: Massive well done to Natalie. Natalie, our latest winner. She won £555,000 on Friday. She plans to buy her family a home and book a holiday to Lapland for the kids.
2: Lovely.
0: Oh my God. That'll be so magic.
2: Like, literally the trip of a lifetime.
0: So cool. Well done, Natalie. Are you going to be our next big winner? This time around, £600,000. 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

0: Flo Rida and Kesha, right round. Beyonce on the way soon, and some Cammy Barnes as well. You owe me a top, by the way. You owe me a top.
1: No, I do not. No, this was your fault. This was your fault. You clearly did something wrong.
0: Right, so...
1: Because it works for me every time.
0: I'm having a pot noodle, right?
1: the studio is stinking.
0: It's the chicken and mushroom pot noodle, right? And a wee bit. Like, tiny... This is the thing, Lindsay, right? The tiniest little splash on my white, crisp white T-shirt.
1: Yeah.
0: Right? And I said, oh, Lindsay, what do I do? And Lindsay said, oh, right? Get a wee bit of fairy liquid. Put some water.
1: I didn't just say that.
0: You said a wee bit of water and then some fairy liquid and rub, and you said, oh,
1: a sponge. A sponge. I said, get a sponge.
0: Why does it matter?
1: Dampen it, put a wee bit of fairy liquid on it, and then rub the stain.
0: And I know, like, I did that, but I used my finger instead of a sponge.
1: Yeah. What did you use? Your finger.
0: So now I've got little yellow stain, then a red stain because it's the. You're like, oh, why is it red? Because the fairy liquid's that colour.
1: Fairy liquid doesn't stain. I don't know how you made it into a brown stain.
0: So it's now yellow and then sort of brown and then it's red and then it's the white top.
1: Yeah. Mental. And then I had to go out and help you like a mother. I was like, just watch, the sponge is a wee bit too warm.
0: But then you went Raj with the sponge and wee bits of the sponge are now in the top. Did you notice that? You notice that as well?
1: A wee bit,
0: you?
1: Yeah.
0: Oh, thanks.
1: Where's your top from?
0: Oh, it's Primark. You'll be fine. It's September. Right, Cammy Barnes is on this.

0: it to the flow now. Ooh.
1: So it's Beyonce, Texas Hold'em. It's Gregor and Lindsay here, Sunday morning. It's time for the end of the show throw, where we let you pick the very last song of the show. It's got to be a throwback, though. T's and C's, all that stuff.
0: Yeah, it's in the contract. Mm-hmm. Yeah, it needs to be like an uplifting song. We want to end the show on a high. Give it a bit of welly.
1: Yeah. What would you like to hear? Drop us a message on WhatsApp. 0333 2020 400. Pick a big throwback tune, and if it's decent, it might be the last song of the show before John at 12.
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0: So good. Tiny Temper, Jess Glynn, and Not Letting Go.
1: Oh, it's such a good song. Mm. Do you know, I feel like that's one of those songs that will never, ever get boring, never get old.
0: Yeah.
1: I could listen to it all the time. I feel the same about American Boy by Estelle.
0: Yes, I like that.
1: On par, mm-hmm. Okay. So good.
0: Right. Thanks, Lindsay. I love that. I love when you tell us a wee bit how you feel about the music. It's good. John Milne on the way from midday. Right now, it's time for the end of the show throw. Thanks for your messages on WhatsApp. We let you pick the very last song of the show.
1: We had to go with Helen today. I feel like Steps have so many iconic songs. We all know and love them. This song I forgot existed.
0: It's funky. Helen, Steps and Stomp is an amazing choice.
1: So good.
0: Here's the end of the show, though.

0: end of the show throat, steps and stomp. That sounds like the sort of tune. That's the buffet. The buffet's now open.
1: Oh, those are the best types of parties, aren't they?
0: Oh, steps and stomp. There you go. The end of the show throat.
1: What a belter.
0: That is it for us, isn't it?
1: That is it, yeah.
0: Ah, you're Gary Spence's problem now. So you're on with Gary all week, aren't you?
1: You enjoy that 2:30 in the morning alarm.
0: Why are you doing that? That's horrible. Why would you say that? What a horrible thing
1: only
0: to say.
1: Only because you were horrible to me.
0: Oh, what a disgusting thing to say. I'll be here 4 a.m. tomorrow. I'm just getting my sleeping bag now, getting ready.
1: I'll enjoy my lion.
0: Anyway, that's it for us. You were glad to hear. John Milne on the way after the news next. MFR.
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15: 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Hello, I'm John Milne. I'm on the way with you after we get a check on the news latest right now at 12.
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18: Top stories this hour. Scotland's agriculture minister says there are learnings to take away from a meeting on wildfires. Hundreds attended the event in Aviemore on Friday, just over 2 months on from when the Cairngorm blaze first started near Glenmore. One of those attending was retained King Ussie firefighter David Olds, who spent weeks helping extinguish the blaze.
19: It was a very complex fire, and I don't think a lot of the people really understood the complexities of that fire and the challenges it faced. So I think in a lot of ways did a very good job, but then there's things that can be done better, and we all know that.
18: Ed Sheeran's spoken about taking difficult decisions and making mistakes as he performed for the first time since all his support acts withdrew from his current tour. It's after rapper Macklemore was dropped by the promoters following comments in support of Palestine during an earlier show. Ukraine has fired more than 1,000 drones at Russia overnight, including what Moscow's mayor described as the largest ever attack on the city. Two people were killed in the Moscow region. Scotland's First Minister will call on MSPs to unanimously back the country's right to decide its own future in a vote on Tuesday. It comes days after leaders of the UK's three devolved nations signed a cooperation agreement, which included working together towards separating from Westminster. Speaking on Monday, John Swinney said the Scottish people should be allowed another independence vote.
20: The people of Scotland have a choice on their constitutional future. We will sustain that through our engagement with the UK government and through our parliament. Work in Scotland.
18: The UK government says a referendum is off limits. And it was a good day for Tayside yesterday as Dundee United won 3-0 at St Mirren, and St Johnstone grabbed a late leveller against Falkirk. Dundee are up to fourth in the Premiership after beating Motherwell 2-1. Joe Wesley and Bradley Fink scoring delighted Stephen Presley.
21: So it was one of the things that we wanted to do this year is to play with two strikers, and them both score. You obviously are really pleased. I think they're forming a good relationship.
18: Aberdeen and Hibs drew 1-1 at Easter Road.
14: Weather.
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18: Windy with the odd shower at first, turning drier and brighter later. Highs of 15. That's the latest. I'm Paul Kelly.
15: All right, let's do Sunday afternoon. Some Miley coming up, and let's kick it off with Taylor Swift. Here comes The Fate

You came Sunday afternoon. It's 10 past 12. Hello. Right, another Sunday and another Old Firm game kicking off at 12 o'clock. So last week was the Cup. This week it is very much the league action. So keeping an eye on that this afternoon for you. 10 minutes in and it's still goalless between Celtic and Rangers. However, it did look like Celtic had the ball in the back of the net. VAR offside. So still goalless in that. Like I say, I'll keep an eye on that for you. Celtic 0, Rangers 0 is the latest in that one.

Right, loads of great tunes for a Sunday afternoon. Some epic throwbacks as well. Including a tune that started off as two separate tunes, then got made into like a mashup bootleg, then became absolutely huge. It was a combination of a track by Fragma called Toca Me and a song by Coco called I Need a Miracle. Right, I'm going to play that in the next 10 minutes. I wonder what it could be. Right now, though, talking to these collaborations, BB Rexha and Faithless, here comes New Religion.

0: That's Miracle on a Sunday afternoon. That tune is actually about to come back out again, courtesy of Armin van Buuren. I mean, it has been a while now, but back in the day, that vocal of I Need a Miracle was used on everything. Right, it's 20 past 12. I'm John Milne. I'm with you through until 4 this afternoon. You know how they say, oh, it could be, you know, it could be your lucky day. For this lady, it was, and it happened twice. I'm not entirely sure how this kind of thing happens, but it's happened in America. This lady has bought lottery tickets from the same draw. Now, this draw is called the Pick 5 draw. I'm guessing that's just like the lotto kind of thing. But what's happened is she has gone to do the transaction, and she's actually put the ticket through twice. Right, so it's the same numbers, but the ticket's gone through twice. So she now has two lottery tickets, both identical. It's only gone in one, right? It's won £50,000 with the numbers that she's picked. But because she's used the same ticket twice, she just got herself $100,000 from the single draw. And they had to pay her separately, so she got like the presentation of the $50,000 and then back again to do it for a second time and win $100,000. Not bad. We've got way more money than that to be won this Friday, and I'm going to give you details about that in the next 20 minutes. Plus, Jerry Cinnamon coming up and Bruno Mars next.
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just after 12:30. Sunday afternoon. Jerry Cinnamon and Cantor with Robbie Williams and Harry Styles coming up. It looks like there's been a goal in the football this afternoon. It's the Old Firm for the second Sunday in a row. This is the league game. And it's gone to the visitors. Celtic 0, Rangers 1 is the latest in that one. 32 minutes on the clock. Just awaiting to see if that's going to have like a VAR review, as we tend to have with most goals nowadays. But at the minute, as it stands, Celtic 0, Rangers 1 is the latest in that one. Like I say, 33 minutes gone. Now, you may remember a couple of weeks ago, there was a bit of a dilemma in the office because there were some iced ginger slices that were left. And I went with the majority because I'd asked the question, what do I do with these? Do I like just leave them alone or do I demolish them and just eat them? And everyone, including all my burner accounts that I created, said just eat them. Anyway, Cake in the Office Part 2 sounds like a song. Anyway, no. There's now almost an entire football cake. There's a quarter of it has gone. And it's just sitting there again. What is wrong with the weekend team here, by the way? Because if you're going to bring in something like that, finish it. Don't leave it for temptation for me. I've posted a little picture of it on my Instagram. You can check it out. I mean, it's a substantial amount of this cake left. On Insta, John Milne Radio is where you will find me. I mean, I'm almost tempted to take it home with me this afternoon and chuck it in the deep fat fryer as well, just to add that extra bit of cholesterol to it. I mean, the temptation is unbelievable.

0: That is still a great tune. It's Robbie Williams, it's Rock DJ. MFR. Another week and another life-changing amount of money went to Natalie. She won £555,000 on Friday, and she plans to buy her family home and book a holiday to Lapland for the kids. Incredible. We have more cash to be won, a huge £600,000, and you could be like Natalie.
1: Oh no, are you serious? Really? We have been playing for years.
0: Yes. Love a good winner. Right, think how you could upgrade your life with £600,000. 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

Lewis Capaldi, Stay Love. Sunday afternoon. I'm John. I'm with you through until four. It's half time in the football at Celtic Park. So it's Celtic 0, Rangers 1 at half time in that game. So it's two Old Firm games kind of back to back over the last two Sundays. Last week was the cup game, league game, Premiership today, half-time, Celtic 0, Rangers 1. I'll keep an eye on that for the second half. Let you know about any goals as and when they go in. Throwback from Whitney coming up after Ariana Grande. It's Hey.

0: That is still class. Whitney Houston, Million Dollar Bill, Freemasons remix of it. So good. So, so good. Right, Sunday afternoon, we're going to get the news latest at 1. That's next.
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0: Let's get on a throwback from Bruno Mars and still one of the biggest tunes from Zara Larsson. 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
0: The
13: the top stories this hour. A new national group's been set up to tackle sexist attitudes towards women. It'll bring together groups, experts, local leaders and ministers. They'll look at harmful behaviour and attitudes online, at work and in communities. Women and Equalities Minister Bridget Phillipson says the task force will look at a range of issues affecting women.
15: Whether they feel safe on the street, about whether they're safe in their own home, about whether they'll face harassment on public transport, attitudes in our schools. This is about all of us across government coming together to tackle these attitudes, this underlying problem.
13: The Scottish Government's pledging extra funding to end violence against women and girls. After a week that threatened to end Ed Sheeran's world tour, the singer returned to the stage in Philadelphia to apologise.
16: But this week, the criticism was about something much more important. And I've had to take and make difficult decisions, and I am making mistakes, and I'm so sorry.
13: All of his support acts have withdrawn after rapper Macklemore was dropped over pro-Palestine comments at a previous gig. Ed Sheeran described the situation in Gaza as catastrophic and unjustifiable, but told the crowd his shows would continue to honour his commitment to fans. A man's now been charged and due in court tomorrow over a hit and run in Paisley yesterday that injured two people. A 74-year-old man and a 47-year-old woman, passengers in another car, were taken to hospital after the incident just after 9 a.m. The 22-year-old driver left the scene but was quickly traced by police. Football, and Rangers are leading 1-0 in the Old Firm clash at half-time thanks to Ryan Nadiri's goal. And after missing the last few matches due to a health scare, Jim Goodwin got the perfect tonic in Paisley as Dundee United crushed St Mirren 3-0.
17: No, it was the perfect response I felt from the team. It was, you know, on a personal note, great to be back. You know, certainly the best medicine that I could have hoped for was that type of result and performance.
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13: Dry with sunny spells this afternoon in most places. Winds will ease too with a high of 16. That's the latest. I'm Lindsay Heron.
0: Thank you.
6: Let's go.
0: Right, Sunday afternoon. This is still my tune of the year. Here comes Zara Larsson. Oh yeah, and that Moving to the Sun tune. Anyway, it's still a tune.

There goes Dasha and Austin. Just after 10 past one. Second half of the football is underway now. Celtic 0, Rangers 1 is the latest from Celtic Park. 55 minutes gone in that one. And like I say, I'll keep an eye out for you. I'll let you know about any goals as and when they go in. But I'm loving this little story because you know that basically records, well, they're there to be broken, and so many happen every single day. This lady has set the world record with her My Little Pony collection.

0: Remember that from when you were growing up? My sister had My Little Ponies. For me, two notable little sort of toys. A Popple. I had the American football Popple. Loved that. And were they called Pounds? Puppies? Hush Puppies? A little dog, black dog, called Shadow. How original. Anyway, this lady is called Miranda, and she has officially broken the record for the largest My Little Pony collection. She started collecting these when she was a toddler. She now has how many? No. No. 7,700 pieces. Wow. It's worth roughly 40 grand. She bought a house specifically to create a dedicated pony room plus a storage unit for the overflow. There's nothing worse than an overflow of My Little Ponies. Anyway, as part of her collection, the rarest one that she has actually only cost 50 pence at a car boot sale. And it is one of only two known to still exist. Amazing. Like 7,700 My Little Ponies in this collection. But it got me thinking, have you still got anything from like when you were growing up? I'm not expecting you to have 7,000 of these things, but have you kept anything maybe like something that's quite memorable? Or maybe it's just like a little toy. I was absolutely gutted when I had to get rid of the Popple, if I'm honest about it. I didn't want to have to do it, but I was like 19 and it had to be done. Right, here's my number on WhatsApp for your messages. It's 0333 2020 400. 0333 2020 400. Do you still have something from when you were growing up or something from when you were a kid? Maybe it wasn't actually something you bought, but you were given. 0333 2020 400 is my number.
1: They say the holy water's watered down, and this town's lost its faith. Our colours will fade eventually, so if our time is running out, day after day, we'll make the mundane a masterpiece. Oh my, my, oh my, my love. Take one look at you, you're taking me up.

0: Naughty Boy and Beyonce and Running, Lose It All. Sunday afternoon. It's 1:22 right now. I'm John Milne with you through until 4, and we're chatting about the lady who has broken the record for the most My Little Ponies. She's got over 7,500 of them in her collection. So what have you still got from when you were growing up? Not expecting you to have like thousands of these things, but maybe you've kept stuff from when you were younger. It's in like a little memory box. Hi to Hazel, who says, I have a couple of glow friends that have somehow survived. Put them beside the light and they still glow. Is that the same as a glow worm? I remember those. Hazel says, I'm 50, so they must be 40-ish years old. That is incredible. I love the fact that they still work. Hi to Fiona, who says, I still have my Cindy and her horse in the homemade stable. When I got her from my parents' loft, she was in a sleeping bag with Action Man. Hey, what happens in the loft stays in the loft, all right? Says my mum and I had many laughs about this. No wonder. Where's Cindy? Ah, oh, she's in a sleeping bag with Action Man up in the loft. Love that. Hi to Graham, who says, I still have my old recorder from being in junior school orchestra. That was 60 years ago. Whose idea was it at school that, like, we all had to play the recorder? You had to buy the thing as well. And we were all absolutely terrible at it. Well, most of us anyway. Right, love this. What have you still got from when you were younger, when you were growing up? Maybe it is My Little Ponies, but not 7,500 of them. Here's my number on WhatsApp. It's 0333 2020 400. 0333 2020 400. I don't know why I've got that image of Cindy and Action Man in my head. MFR.
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Black Eye Boy. Keeping an eye on the football for you this afternoon in the Premiership. It is still Celtic 0, Rangers 1, 78 minutes gone. Let you know about any goals as and when they go in. But yeah, Celtic 0, Rangers 1 is the latest in that. Right, we're chatting about things that you've maybe kept from when you were growing up. Follows on from the chat about the lady who has broken the record for the most My Little Ponies in a collection, 7,700 of them. Unbelievable scenes. Imagine all the plastic poos she has to pick up every single day with those little ponies. Hi, John. I've still got my teddy. He even still has the name tape sewn on when I had my hospital stay when I was 3. I'm now 54, says Joan. That is an amazing thing to keep. I do remember going into the hospital when I was younger, and I had one of these teddies, and they used to interlink. So there was two of them, and they would interlink with each other. You would kind of Velcro their arms through each other, and that's how they would hold on. When I was much younger, and I had some issues with my bowels. Right, too much information. Sorry. Enjoy your lunch. Hi to George. Says, I've got a complete set of the Masters of the Universe figures. Love that. With all the weapons from the 80s, and also the complete WWF figure line from the 90s. Amazing. Do you still have, like, the wrestling ring as well? I think I might have had a couple of figures from the WWF before they were rebranded. Ultimate Warrior, I think. Hulk Hogan, obviously. Hi to Lauren, who says, my mum kept all of my dollies in a suitcase. 31 years later, she brought the suitcase out of the loft for my baby girl to play with, full of all the dollies, the clothes and accessories. That is amazing, but if they've been there for 31 years, should they not just be for show and not to play with? That would be my fear. I had some, like, old football programmes from back in the day, and I thought, maybe these will be worth something now. But then, guess what? Six-year-old John, at the time, decided to draw glasses and beards and moustaches on the football players. So, no. And hi to Debbie, who says, I still have my original Guess Who game. I'm 52, and I remember playing it with my brother as a kid. My kids have played with it too. That's when games were class. Does your person have a beard?

0: on a Sunday afternoon into the final 5 minutes in the football. Celtic 0, Rangers 1 is the latest in that one. 5 minutes to play plus additional time. Right, we're chatting about things that you've kept from being a youngster, and hi to Mary, who says, I've still got my school jotters. My mum kept everything. I've got homework from when I was about 8. Does that mean that you didn't actually do the homework aged 8? Also, when we did have the school jotters, how come it was, like, expected that everyone would have excess wallpaper kicking about? Because that's what you would wrap your jotter in, right? You'd go home, Mum, we got any old wallpaper? And then once you got to secondary school, you could up the game a little bit. I started wrapping my jotters in Fast Car magazine. And have, like, little sporty Novas and stuff. Ford Sierras. Cosworths. But it was just expected. Loads of people just kicking about with excess floral wallpaper from the house that was used for those jotters.
1: 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MFR.
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Jackson. Do you remember the music video for this? It was all the animals singing along. Very cutting edge of its time. Right, full time in the football this afternoon in the Premiership. It's all over at Celtic Park, and it's back-to-back Old Firm wins for Rangers. It's finished there, Celtic 0, Rangers 1, full time in that one. Let's get this on. Latest tune from Sienna Spyro. What a voice. Tune is called Great Expectation.

0: like that a lot. Sienna Spyro, It's Great Expectation. Throwback takeover on the way from half two. Details about that coming up, and we'll get a check on the news at two. That's next.
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0: The top stories
1: This hour, a new national task force has been launched by the government to root out misogyny online and in workplaces. The Equalities Minister says Britain needs to tackle the normalisation of harmful and toxic attitudes towards women. Baroness Gohier's chief executive of the Muslim Women's Network and says work begins with prevention.
17: You've got to start from a very young age in schools, getting boys involved. It's got to be consistent across all subjects. Posters on the wall saying zero tolerance, getting girls to report. Colleges involved, universities involved, a tech company needs to be involved as well.
1: The Scottish government's pledging extra funding to end violence against women and girls. It says police are investigating after a girl was sexually assaulted on a bus in Glasgow. It happened while it was travelling through the Gallagate area around 4:45 on Friday afternoon. Officers say they're carrying out extensive inquiries. Ed Sheeran says mistakes were made after Macklemore was dropped from the British Stars World Tour over pro-Palestine comments, prompting his band and support acts to quit in solidarity. Now, there's hope lessons can be learned before the next wildfire season. A public meeting on the issue was held on Friday after this summer's huge blaze in the Glenmore and Strathnethy areas. Smoke from it could be seen in Aberdeen. Duncan Ferguson was evacuated from his home. We asked him if he had more confidence on the matter following the meeting.
18: Do I have more confidence? At the moment, no, but I think the answers are there. We just need the jigsaws there. People are starting to put the bits together now, so hopefully they'll get a few corners in by spring next year.
1: Football and the Spartans have parted ways with the SPFL's longest-serving manager over allegations of misconduct. Dougie Samuel, placed on leave by the League Two club earlier this month, has now been sacked. He'd been in charge at Ainslie Park for 14 years. And Rangers have sealed a second win in a week over Celtic. After knocking them out of the League Cup, they've beaten them 1-0 at Parkhead in the Premiership to cut the gap to 2 points.
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1: Dry with sunny spells this afternoon in most places. Winds will ease too with a high of 16. That's the latest. I'm Lindsay Heron.
0: Thank you. Half two this afternoon, you are picking the tunes from the 90s and the noughties on the Throwback Takeover. All the details that you need coming up. Got Blue on the way after Alex Warren. Here comes Fever Dream.

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0: Handing over musical control to you at 2:30. It's the Throwback Takeover. Here's the deal. We're looking for your throwback choices. So we're thinking the 90s, the noughties, early part of the 10s. And it could be anything. Could be a pop tune, could be a dance tune, could be Britpop, indie, whatever you fancy, really. As long as it's good. Yes, I had to get involved on WhatsApp. You can send a message or a voice note. I do like a voice note. It means I can play your voice out on the radio. And it saves you having to listen to me for a few words, which is a win, right? 0333 2020 400 is the number. 0333 2020 400. What would you like to hear on the Throwback Takeover at 2:30 this afternoon? 90s, noughties, early part of the 10s.

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Right, 0333 20 20 400 for your messages or your voice notes. 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God.

0: and Baby One More Time. Right, 10 minutes away from the Throwback Takeover, your choice of tunes from the 90s, noughties, early 10s. 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
0: Right, for the next few tunes, it's over to you on the Throwback Takeover. 90s, noughties, early 10s. Good tune that you maybe haven't heard for ages. Still time to get involved as well on WhatsApp. 0333 20 20 400. 0333 20 20 400 is the number. What would you like to hear? Hi to Glenn. Says, how's about this tune? Absolute banger, surely makes the list.

Hunt is Raindrops on Cor Un Fwa. First up on the Throwback Takeover for Sunday afternoon. 0333 20 20 400 on WhatsApp. What do you fancy? 90s, noughties, early 10s, could be pop, dance, indie. It's up to you. Hi to Rab, who's been in touch, says, how's about this one, Johnny Boy? Not heard it for a while. Let's get it on. It's Razorlight. Here's Golden Touch.

0: Nice. It's Razor Light and Golden Touch on the Throwback Takeover. Right, Kieran's been on. What we're going for next, then?
1: How about some pulp calling people? You know it. Come on.

0: Nice. Pulp. And Common People wrapping up the Throwback Takeover for a Sunday afternoon. Great choices, as always. And the Throwback Takeover back tomorrow, 12:30. Stay there for Dylan John Thomas. We're loving this guy. Heaven Knows You're Lonely is next.
1: John Milne. MFR.
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0: 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MFR.

Beth, there goes. Nice to meet you. It's 10 to 3 right now, and so glad that this guy is back. This tune is great. It's James Blunt. He has made a return to music for 2026, and we are here for it. Pretty catchy as well, this tune. We like it. It's called Tastes Like Summer.

0: It'll be a Sunday afternoon. I'm John. I'm with you through until 4 o'clock. We're going to get a check on the news latest at 3. That is incoming.
1: MFR. Maybe it's time for a new one. 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Maybe you're in love with another's. Or maybe yours was once your grandmother's. Maybe you just want something to get you from A to B. Or maybe yours got hit by a tree. Or maybe you just want to feel like a G. Whatever your next car need might be, maybe it's time for Auto Trader.
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0: Sunday afternoon continues with some Clean Bandit and Olivia Dean. And let's get a check on the news latest right now at 3.
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10: The top stories this hour. A new national group's been set up to tackle sexist attitudes towards women. It'll bring together groups, experts, local leaders and ministers. They'll look at harmful behaviour and attitudes online, at work and in communities. Women and Equalities Minister Bridget Phillipson says the task force will look at a range of issues affecting women.
11: Whether they feel safe on the street, about whether they're safe in their own home, about whether they'll face harassment on public transport, attitudes in our schools. This is about all of us across government coming together to tackle these attitudes, this underlying problem.
10: The Scottish Government's pledging extra funding to end violence against women and girls. It says a 15-year-old girl has been sexually assaulted in the early hours of this morning in Aberdeen. It happened in the Gardner Road area of the city around 1 a.m. Officers remain in the area. Now, those affected by this summer's huge Cairngorm wildfire have made their voices heard. Hundreds attended Friday's public meeting on the issue with Agriculture Minister Jim Fairley and the Scottish Fire and Rescue Service among those there. Morag Keith feels it's crucial a genuinely independent review takes place. She's telling us what it was like seeing the wildfire from her home in Boatof Garten.
17: It was really, really frightening, and even doing your walking the dogs, or we were actually at the stage of not knowing where was closed, where was open, where could we go.
10: The Agriculture Minister says he's taking away plenty of learnings from the meeting. Football and Rangers are celebrating victory over Celtic for the second Sunday running. Today's 1-0 Premiership win at Parkhead follows the 3-0 League Cup victory at Ibrox last weekend. Rangers are now just 2 points behind their rivals going into the international break, and goal scorer Ryan Nadiri says it was so special.
18: I can't describe it. I'm so happy. I'm happy for the team. We deserved this. We worked all week hard, and yeah, we came here to win, and we did.
19: Weather with Regency Cars Bucky. Don't miss their open weekend on the 19th and 20th of September.
10: Dry with sunny spells this afternoon in most places. Winds will ease too, with a high of 16. That's the latest. I'm Lindsay Heron.
0: Thank you. All right, Sunday afternoon. I'm John. I'm with you through until 4. Let's get this on from Olivia Dean.

Gracie Abrams, and That's So True. Just after 3:10. It's Sunday afternoon. Hopefully you're having a decent weekend so far. I'm John, I'm with you through until 4. Head off the Hits UK charts. So they've done this survey of 7,000 people and they've asked, what would you like more of right now? Surprisingly, it wasn't money as the top answer. But a lot of people, 73% of the people surveyed, had said that they want more real-life time. They say spending time face-to-face with friends and family has become more important for them now. Half of those people considered quitting social media. And a bunch of them said they want to spend time outdoors, and that has become more important to them than being on social media. Now, the weird thing about the likes, especially Facebook, right? Because Instagram's mainly just pictures, obviously. But you can do like a lot of updates on Facebook. And there's two things that happen, right? If you meet someone that you haven't seen for ages, but you are connected on the likes of Facebook,

kind of know everything about them anyway, right? Because they've posted about it. You're kind of like, oh yeah, I saw that. Oh yeah, well, yeah, saw that as well. But why do we do this? Right, if you've not seen someone for like over a decade, but you've maybe been following them on social media, and you bump into them in person, now bearing in mind, say it's like 10 years since you've spoken to each other in person. And the main thing is, it's just like, what have you been up to? Oh, nothing. Nothing for an entire decade of your life. Absolutely no chat to give you about what I've been up to. Right, so more real life time is the big thing for the rest of the year, I reckon. It's the 4th of July. Does that mean I need to speak to people?

0: Chainsmokers and Closer. I reckon their first tune, remember that Let Me Take a Selfie tune, is like when you find an old picture of yourself from the 90s and you're like, oh man, is that really me? Why is that picture still in existence? I reckon that's what they're like when that tune comes back round, because they actually went on to do some pretty decent tunes and team up with some pretty decent people. Maybe you love the selfie tune, who knows? Right, Pink, A Million Dreams coming up, and Ray next.
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0: It's a million dreams. 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
0: Right, that is what's on offer this week. On Friday, it was Natalie who won. She won £555,000. Here's how it went down.
2: Oh no, are you so serious? Really? We have been playing for years. We were worried about Christmas. You have got no idea. I've been unable to go back to work because we've got a 4-year-old and a 3-year-old, so it's literally just my husband's income. So everything's been falling on him. I've never been stuck so quick in my life to my phone.
3: No.
2: I'm always waiting every Friday.
0: Well done to Natalie. Now, she's going to be buying her sister a car. They're booking holidays and buying a home for her family. Lovely stuff. 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And on Friday, we have an incredible, life-changing £600,000 that must be won. 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Could be you getting that life-changing call. Best of luck.

0: There goes Kygo and Ava Max. That is Whatever. Right, throwback from the 90s coming up. And it's a tune that takes me back to being at school because it was all about being in music class and getting to play the keyboards. Remember the one that had like the sound pads in it, like the DJ stuff and all that? But this tune was kicking around, epic piano tune, and pretty much every single person in the class was trying to play this song. It was just incredible. Right, that's coming up in Bruno Mars next.
1: 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MFR.
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still amazing. Robert Miles and Children on a Sunday afternoon. Back in the day when music videos were quite important as part of the promotion of the tunes, because like we had like the music television channels, right? MTV, obviously, but things like The Box and stuff where you could request songs. So basically they set up a camera on a train, looking out the train window, and just filmed the entire journey and turned it into a time lapse for like 4 minutes, but it worked. And the inspiration for a lot of people wanting to play the piano / the keyboard, which I did go for a couple of lessons, didn't quite work out. I think it was something to do with like my really fat fingers, probably. Did master the tune Merrily We Roll Along. I still remember it to this day.

0: on the biff. There goes Bubbles. Right, young Josh back on tonight on our next up shows from 10 o'clock. Josh has the ultimate voice for radio. If you haven't checked him out, he's back on tonight from 10. Sounded fantastic. Before that, Gary Spence and the Sunday Night Anthems. All the big bangers from back in the day in the mix with Gary. And it's all about the big tunes right now. The Hits UK chart with Sam Thompson is next.
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1: MFR. The top stories this hour. The Women's and Equalities Minister says tackling misogyny across society is everyone's business as a new task force is launched. It'll bring together groups, experts, local leaders and ministers to look at harmful behaviour and attitudes online, at work and in communities. Baroness Cohir is the chief exec of the Muslim Women's Network and says the work begins with prevention.
13: You've got to start from a very young age in schools, getting boys involved. It's got to be consistent across all subjects, posters on the wall saying zero tolerance, getting girls to report, colleges involved, universities involved, a tech company needs to be involved as well.
1: The Scottish Government's pledging extra funding to end violence against women and girls. It says a 15-year-old girl's been sexually assaulted in the early hours of this morning in Aberdeen. It happened in the Gardner Road area of the city around 1 a.m. Officers remain in the area. A man's now been charged and due in court tomorrow over a hit and run in Paisley yesterday that injured two people. A 74-year-old man and a 47-year-old woman, passengers in another car, were taken to hospital after the incident just after 9 a.m. The 22-year-old driver left the scene but was quickly traced by police. Emergency services raced to a bus on fire outside Celtic Park after today's Old Firm game. It's unclear how the blaze started. Scottish Fire and Rescue say they've now dealt with the situation. The road was closed for around an hour. It says Celtic went down 1-0 to their rivals Rangers a week after losing in the League Cup at Ibrox and then losing to Ferencvaros in the Europa League. But boss Martin O'Neill says they'll respond.
14: I don't think there's anybody pretty pleased with what has happened. It has been a tough week. The football club, as its history proves, it fights back from these things. There's no question about it. It's been a tough old week for us.
1: Rangers are now just 2 points behind Celtic in the Premiership table.
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1: Dry with sunny spells this afternoon in most places. Winds will ease too with a high of 16. That's the latest. I'm Lindsay Heron.
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17: Welcome to the Hits UK chart. I'm Sam Thompson, and this is the place where we run down the tunes you've been streaming, watching, downloading, and loving over the last 7 days. Shakira and Burna Boy have made it 8 weeks to the top. Can they make it tonight? Let's find out right now.
6: The Hits UK chart. Last week's number one.

0: Let's do it then. I'm Sam Thompson, and it's time to count down the 40 biggest songs of the week. I got Tame Impala, Hugel, and a big indie track from Fontaine's DC all inside the next 20 minutes. But we kick things off with Bebe Rexha and Faithless. Bebe revealed this week that after watching Drake's 20v1 challenge, where he essentially live streamed himself speed dating 20 girls, I've seen this, it was so jokes. She thought she'd shoot her shot. She's apparently still waiting on a reply and thinks she may actually be waiting some time. But who doesn't love a trier? New Religion's down 16 to 40.
1: Number 40.

That's the girl who spent her summer tour in the States with Benson Boone on his Wanted Man tour. It's Ash and Stop the Wedding at number 38. I'm Sam Thompson. This is a Hits UK chart. And despite being one of the biggest tunes of 2026, hands down, Tame Impala and Jenny, we're down three places to number 37 this week with Dracula.

0: There we are. The Fontaines, DC, are up two places to number 36 with Marianne.
1: This is the Hits UK chart with Sam Thompson.
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0: How's it going then? I'm Sam Thompson and this is your rundown of the hottest tracks in the UK right now. Dave and Thames are on the way shortly, as well as the guy who has been spending this week strutting down the catwalk on Times Square to perform at New York Fashion Week. That's very cool. Not only did he perform some ballads and did some modelling, he also threw in a few backflips too. The man could do it all. Benson Boone is up three places to 34 with Beautiful Things, and he's playing in a matter of moments.
1: The Hits UK chart continues next.
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11: Let's get the party started. See you in the bar. You was hardly talking. That's when I knew that your heart was scarring. Friends to lovers need a part to star in. Like, wait, babe, let me.

Up three for Benson Boone on the Hits UK chart with Beautiful Things. I'm Sam Thompson. And if you wondered what Ariana Grande has been up to since her run of gigs in London on the Eternal Sunshine tour since it ended, she's been up to something a little bit different. The star shared a behind-the-scenes glimpse from what appears to be a recording session for Oh, The Places You'll Go on Thursday. It's very exciting. She posted a black and white photo of her on her Instagram story of director John M. Chu. Let's see what comes next from her. But right now, it's Petal. Number 13.

0: Silver Bumper falls three places to 32 this week. That's on tonight. I'm Sam Thompson. This is the Hits UK chart. Now, I'm not sure if you've seen this, but it's been revealed this week that Travis Kelce's brother, Jason Kelce, actually cried more at Taylor's wedding than he did at his own. I don't know what his partner's going to say about that. Kylie, if you'd like to get in touch with us, please do, because that's quite bold. Opalite drops five places to 31, and it plays next.
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0: new entry at number 32, and we love new entries on the show. It's up two places to 30 this week. Bad Times, Immoral Angel there on the Hits UK chart. And if that voice sounds familiar, there's very good reason to it. She's the voice you've been hearing all summer on Moving to the Sun with Hugal and Ultra Nate as well. It's very exciting. Next year, it's going to be huge for her. I have this big, big feeling for her. Let's try and get on Hits Live at some point. That'll be great. I'm Sam Thompson with you for Sunday. Prosper and Clooney are sliding four places to 29 this week with Free Your Mind. You know what that means. Summer is officially coming to an end.
1: Number 29. I love it.

0: 2024 Demon Hunters are down one place to 28 with Golden then.
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0: Well, I'm Sam Thompson, and it's time for your first trending song of the week. This is the place where we delve into brand new releases. These are the songs I think are going to take off in the coming weeks and months. Now, we start with a boy that I love, a man that I love, Teddy Swims, who has this week gifted us with brand new music. And that's not all either, because he's also just announced his biggest tour ever. It's called The Ugly Tour, and it'll be taking place throughout March and April 2027, performing in the likes of Birmingham, Manchester, London, and Glasgow, to name a few. He'll then be heading off around Europe to perform some more dates, performing to crowds there, and quite possibly enjoying much nicer climates than good old England. Blighty, we like to call it. And I may even be invited to a show. We get along. Here he is right now, Teddy Swims, Perfect Man. There's no

0: That's the latest one from Teddy Swims. Perfect Man is your first trending song of the week. It released on Friday. It is brand new, hot off the press. And stick around because 5 o'clock is bringing with it Bruno Mars, Tame Impala, and that massive tune from Adele.
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15: The top stories this hour. Plans for a new national task force to root out toxic attitudes towards women are being welcomed. It'll bring together groups from around the country to target misogyny both online and in workplaces. Baroness Cohir is the chief exec of the Muslim Women's Network and says the work begins with prevention.
16: You've got to start from a very young age in schools, getting boys involved. It's got to be consistent across all subjects. Posters on the wall saying zero tolerance, getting girls to report. Colleges involved, universities involved, a tech company needs to be involved as well.
15: The Scottish Government's pledging extra funding to end violence against women and girls. It says an investigation has been launched after a girl was sexually assaulted on a bus in Glasgow. The bus was travelling through the Gallowgate area when it happened around 4:45 on Friday. Officers are carrying out extensive inquiries and want to hear from anyone who can help. Now, those affected by this summer's huge Cairngorm wildfire have made their voices heard. Hundreds attended a public meeting with Agriculture Minister Jim Fairley and the Scottish Fire and Rescue Service. Morag Keith is from Boat of Garton.
17: It was really, really frightening, and even doing your walking the docks, or we were actually at the stage of not knowing where was closed, where was open, where could we go.
15: Emergency services raced to a bus on fire outside Celtic Park after today's Old Firm game. It's unclear how the blaze started. Scottish Fire and Rescue say they've now dealt with the situation and the road was closed for about an hour. It's as Rangers have cut the gap on leaders Celtic to 2 points with a 1-0 win today. It's the second derby victory in 8 days for Derek McInnes after last Sunday's League Cup quarter-final win.
18: It's not easy coming here or the circumstances you're under and what you face. We knew we would have to overcome a Celtic team who are a bit wounded at the minute, and coming here and winning has nae been par for the course for them for a long time, but I thought we played with a lot of confidence.
19: Weather with Regency Cars Bucky. 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
15: Dry with sunny spells this afternoon in most places. Winds will ease too with a high of 16. That's the latest. I'm Lindsay Heron.
0: NFR. Now, the Hits UK chart with Sam Thompson. 5 o'clock, I'm Sam Thompson, and this is the Hits UK chart. We're 1 hour closer to finding out if Shakira and Burna Boy have made it a 9th week at the top with that huge anthem from the World Cup early this year. Die, die. But for now, shall we crack it on? Adela is up for 9 places to 27.

0: guy who only requested two things on his rider during the romantic tour earlier this year: wine and wet wipes. What do you need the wet wipes? Well, that's the question. But why do they have to be wet? Like, you could just have napkins. I'd like to know the answer to that question, actually. I'm Sam Thompson. Don't log off. This is the Hits UK chart, and it's time for new music right now from the artist formerly known as Miley Cyrus, now known as Miley. She's this week revealed the final ever conversation she had with her godmother, Dolly Parton, which is that they spoke in depth about what they love doing the most, which is live performances, which I just think is so, so sweet. And actually, very, very lovely to even let us know what that last conversation was. So thank you, Miley. Her latest, Bass Persuades, is down 8 to 24 this week.
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0: Ray is an on mover at 23 this week with Where Is My Husband?
1: 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Trending song.
0: This next one comes from Middlesbrough's very own James Arthur, who is back with brand new music for the first time in over a year. It's been 18 months since the release of his last studio album, Pisces, and it's good to have him back. He's got such a brilliant voice. He's been trialling the song by playing it live before releasing it during performances the last few weeks. And I think it's safe to say it has gone down a treat. Well, it must have, because it's made its way here. James says his favourite line of the track is, "Don't stop being anything but yourself." What a charmer he is. Let's do it then. Brand new from James Arthur. Waste My Tears is a brand new trending song this week. So good.

0: Latest one from James Arthur, Waste My Tears, is a brand new trending song this week, and I cannot wait to hear what the other new stuff is to come from him in the next few months. He's a very, very nice guy, James. I love him. This is the Hits UK chart. I'm Sam Thompson, and I'm back in moments with two of the most chilled tracks ever from Olivia Dean and James Blunt.
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0: Segal heading to Mumbai to headline Lollapalooza Festival next year. Olivia Dean is down two places to 21 this week with So Easy. What a place to do Lollapalooza as well. Wow, I really want to go to that. Talking of headlining, Calvin Harris has just announced some pretty mega news this week. He's heading down under in 2027 for the first ever Australian headline tour of his. He's going to be dropping all of the Calvin bangers that we know and love. Plus, after fans have spent years asking, he's finally agreed to drop some of his old material from the 18 Months era back in 2012, which we all know and love and quite frankly miss. Here's Calvin Harris and Clementine Douglas. Blessings.
1: Number

0: Harry Styles is up one place to 19 this week with American Girls.
1: 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Trending song.
0: Time for your third trending song of the week. What a year Rosé's had. Her debut solo album, Rosé, blew up. Aperture with Bruno Mars stormed the charts and went to a whole new level. Don't we know about that? It never left. Her new trick is the name of the song, and it was released into the world on Friday. It's very, very new. It's a slightly new sound compared to her previous material as well. The video to this is all themed around candy. And fun fact, it was filmed entirely on an iPhone. Let's get it on then. New music from Rosé. This is New Trick.

0: Check that video out if you've not already seen it. It's giving Katy Perry's California Girls a run for its money, to be fair. Candy themes all over the gap. That's new from Rosé. New Trick is a trending song this week. And I want you to stick around because I've got a big dance anthem from Another and 54 Ultra, the latest one from Olivia Rodrigo, and a re-entry from Dua Lipa that's on the way.
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0: The latest one from Olivia Rodrigo is down one place to 16 this week. That stupid song, Dua Lipa, before that with a re-entry from May 2024. Yeah, thanks to TikTok, everything goes viral now. And if it does, your song just smashes straight to the top of the chart again. 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
0: It's time for your final trending song of the week now, though, and it comes from Blackpink member Jisoo. The girls have all been kicking off their solo eras recently, and Jisoo is no exception. She's been exploring a different side to her music, saying her forthcoming album will be more of a reflection of her true colours than material released in the band, which I find really interesting. I feel like we're going to get to know her true self via her music. This is a great tune. Click is a trending song this week.

0: was me at the very end there. Not the song. Your fourth and final trending song of the week comes from Jisoo, and that is Click. She described the song as the rare moment when two people from completely different worlds find one another and everything simply falls into place, which is a really lovely way of describing the matching process on Tinder. Samba is next on the Hits UK chart.
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22: The top stories this hour: plans for a new national task force to root out toxic attitudes towards women are being welcomed. It'll bring together groups from around the country to target misogyny both online and in workplaces. Baroness Cohir is the chief exec of the Muslim Women's Network and says the work begins with prevention.
23: You've got to start from a very young age in schools, getting boys involved. It's got to be consistent across all subjects. Posters on the wall saying zero tolerance, getting girls to report. Colleges involved, universities involved, a tech company needs to be involved as well.
22: The Scottish Government's pledging extra funding to end violence against women and girls. It says an investigation has been launched after a girl was sexually assaulted on a bus in Glasgow. The bus was travelling through the Gallowgate area when it happened around 4:45 on Friday. Officers are carrying out extensive inquiries and want to hear from anyone who can help. Now, those affected by this summer's huge Cairngorm wildfire have made their voices heard. Hundreds attended a public meeting with Agriculture Minister Jim Fairley and the Scottish Fire and Rescue Service. Morag Keith is from Boat of Garton.
0: It was really, really frightening, and even doing your walking the docks, or we were actually at the stage of not knowing where was closed, where was open, where could we go.
22: Emergency services raced to a bus on fire outside Celtic Park after today's Old Firm game. It's unclear how the blaze started. Scottish Fire and Rescue say they've now dealt with the situation and the road was closed for about an hour. It's as Rangers have cut the gap on leaders Celtic to 2 points with a 1-0 win today. It's the second derby victory in 8 days for Derek McInnes after last Sunday's League Cup quarter-final win.
1: It's not easy coming here with the circumstances you're under and what you face. We knew we would have to overcome a Celtic team who are a bit wounded at the minute, and coming here and winning hasn't been par for the course for them for a long time, but I thought we played with a lot of confidence.
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22: Dry with sunny spells this afternoon in most places. Winds will ease too with a high of 16. That's the latest. I'm Lindsay Heron.
4: It's 6 across the UK, and we're into the best part of the show right now. I'm Sam Thompson. This is the Hits UK chart. Within the next hour, we'll be finding out if Shakira and Burna Boy have made it 9 weeks at the top with Die Die. Let's get back into it now, though. It's Somber. My Body Isn't Ready.
24: Number 15.

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2: MFR.
0: Happy Sunday. Hopefully the weekend has been good for you so far. I'm Sam Thompson and this is the Hits UK chart. Have you seen the Taylor Swift news this week, by the way? Her and Travis have reportedly bought a top home security system. All very high tech. Keeps the noisy neighbours away from their Ohio home. Apparently the technology is among the best in the world, triggering a loud warning to anyone thinking of coming near the house. That's me told. Maybe Pete Wicks is going to go and get it as well. I Knew It, I Knew You is down six places this week.
2: Number.

0: It's the Dream Academy girls, Cat's Eye and Animal, which is a non-mover at 11 this week. I'm Sam Thompson. You're on the Hits UK chart. We're getting into that all-important top 10 next with tunes from Somba, Hugel and Sam Fender to kick us off.
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2: They say the holy water's watered down, and this town's lost its faith. Our colors will fade eventually, so if our time is running out, day after day, we'll make the mundane a masterpiece. Oh my, my, oh my, my love, I take one look at you, you're taking me

An on mover for Alabama's Ella Langley this week. Choosing Texas without the letter G is at number 8. I'm Sam Thompson. This is the Hits UK chart. September has been a pretty quiet month for Sombra, actually. He's got just one tour date in the diary in Vancouver next week. And hopefully he's getting that downtime in whilst he can, though, because in October and November, he practically doesn't have a day off. A bit like me. Sombra is that person in the office who has used up all their annual leave and has to craft like there's no tomorrow. Do you know what? I know someone who's done that. They've taken all their annual leave and they now don't have until Jan. And it's like, that's the price you pay for going to every wedding in the summer. Anyway, it's not about me. It's about Sombra. Homewrecker. Up 2 places to 7. Numbers.

0: the guy who will be performing at one of the most prestigious events in racing, the Formula One Grand Prix in Abu Dhabi later this year. Alex Warren's Fever Dream is up four places to number six this week. I'm Sam Thompson. This is the Hits UK chart, and it's almost time. I'll be getting into our all-important top five in moments. There's still tunes from Olivia Dean, Hugel and Sino Sparrow to play. Will any of them knock Shakira and Burna Boy off the top? Or can the guys do it for a ninth consecutive week? I'll be revealing all next, so stay there.
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0: dulcet sounds of Sienna Sparrow with the follow-up to Die on This Hill. That's Great Expectation at number three this week.
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0: And you know what that means. Either Stella Lefty and Boston or Shakira and Burna Boy are at number one this week. This is the Hits UK chart with me, Sam Thompson. So, which song is at number one then? Both of those songs are still absolutely everywhere right now. I can now reveal. And number one is... She's done it again, it's Shakira.

0: Just missing out for another week. It's Stella Lefty and Boston on the Hits UK chart.
1: This week's top five.
0: So Boston is at number two, but before we play Shakira, here's a recap of this week's top five.
2: Number five.
0: Olivia Dean and Man I Need.
2: Number four.
0: Hugel and Move Into the Sun.
2: Number three.
0: Sienna Sparrow and Great Expectation.
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2: Number two.
0: Stella Lefty and Boston. Number one for the ninth week. It's of course Shakira and Burna Boy. For you, here's Die Die.
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0: And there you have it. Number one for a ninth week. That's Shakira and Burna Boy with Die Die. Can they make it double digits and go 10 weeks to the top next week? Can Stella Lefty finally claim the crown? Or perhaps a new entry can sneak in there? I'll reveal all next Sunday from 4 when the Hits UK chart continues. I'm Sam Thompson. I love you. I miss you already. Enjoy the rest of the weekend.
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And here we are again, Sunday night. All right, I've got a proper diva to kick off with. This is my sort of remix. Keeps pretty much all of the original because it didn't need much more. Come on, Diana. Come on, Diana.

This was such a tune when it was out. Still is. Just feels all that sweeter because you never ever hear it. Hoodafunk, Shiny Disco Balls, Sunday night, the anthems are on.

0: So some nice early Martin Garrix for you right there. It's called Dragon, properly uplifting tune, and that is what I am very much in the business of playing every Sunday night. 3 hours of stuff you've not heard for years, decades in some cases. And my favourite bit is when someone discovers a song for the first time, even though it's 30 years old. That is what it's all about. It's great to have you here. 3 hours of power, and I am, as usual at this stage, it's always how I feel. I've barely even got started. Let's get back in the mix next.
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9: So, you know that thing we always talk about, playing the other one, as in not the song that everyone immediately thinks of. I've got a Tiësto tune in a bit, and it was a bit crossover radio, so it was brilliant. And yeah, I think it's maybe the fifth song people would name when they think of Tiësto. Red Lights playing in just a bit after The Man, The Legend. I love this guy. It's Benny Benassi.

0: Sunday night, and the anthems are here. Gary Spence's Sunday Night Anthems.
1: Yes, yes, yes. Let's get trancy. 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

0: so you don't even need told what that song is. And unlike 99.9%, if not 100% of people who'll say, you know, here's a song or a person that needs no introduction, but then introduces them, I'll just leave it there. Nice one. It's Sunday night. It's Gary Spence here, and I love being here, but it would be pretty pointless if you weren't. And I'm so glad that you're here with an army of dance fans. It grows every week. The figures are incredible. But then the songs are, right? And I'm going to play stuff tonight you have not heard for a very, very long time. Back into it next.
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11: Maybe it's time for a new one. 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Maybe you dream about others. 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
0: Utah Saints in just a bit with what I have sometimes argued to be the greatest dance song ever made. Definitely a contender though. Sunday night. Hope you're all right.

0: Space Brothers, Kings of Tomorrow, Utah Saints, all the legends, all the big dance tunes that get played nowhere else, but they get played here on Sunday nights. Right, let's get back in the mix next. We are still barely even started. Wait until you hear what I've got lined up for you next.
1: Sunday Night Anthems. Gary Spencer. Sunday Night Anthems. MFR.
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and the trance just keeps on coming. Sunday night, hope you're all right. Get me anytime at all at Gary Spence. I'm about to play a song after this one, which is class enough in itself, by Future Breeze. It's called Temple of Dreams. It was kicking around about the same time as Paffendorf, Be Cool, and I love it, and I can't wait to play it next.

0: Amazing, amazing, amazing, amazing. Moby feeling so real. So lucky to see him about 2 years ago when he did, I think it was like 3 dates. I think it was Paris, Manchester and London. So I saw him in London, never thought I'd get the chance. He did the entire Play album. And I know he's done a few sort of other gigs recently. You might have seen him on your timeline, on your socials, but I feel we're still awaiting like that massive big, you know, like a tour. When you get t-shirts with a list of like 40 dates because the world wants it. And, you know, we've got this thing on our show during the week. I don't know if you're lucky enough to hear the nonsense. We're churning out weekdays 2 till 6. In fact, I can't knock it. Got the best part of a billion people coming back week after week, but we've got a thing called a list for artists who play the UK but don't play Scotland. He technically is, but I just ignore it because it's Moby, and I would love to be telling you about one of his tours in the not so distant future. Just love a proper bit of old school like that, and I've got plenty more still to come.
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13: Lots of happy, bouncy stuff tonight as per Wide Boys. They were the go-to guys for a lot of remixes back in the early 2000s. Employed in this case, as you can hear right now, by Alexis Jordan. Let's get back into it. Let's do some anthems.

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Members of Mayday 10 and 1, thank you for making it possible to keep playing these songs for 3 hours every Sunday night. And you do so by giving us these insane, record-breaking listening figures on the weekend.

0: What was I saying? What was I saying? Happy, bouncy, feel good stuff, and it doesn't get much better on that front. Alex Galdino, I'm in love. I'm Gary Spence. These are my anthems, my Sunday night anthems, bookending the weekend, extending the weekend if we can. And whatever you're doing tonight, wherever you are this Sunday night, you couldn't be more welcome. Especially so if you're catching up on the Rayo app during the week, doing your cardio, doing your runs, doing your walks. You might be doing 5K a day for Cash for Kids. 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What you and people around you are doing every single week of the year. Right now, I'm doing the biggest dance tunes ever made. Many of them you've not heard for years. And you're going to hear a lot of them next.
1: 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Gary Spence's Sunday Night Anthems. 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
0: Got some rather fine trance coming up in just a bit. You're never far from it. Hope you're okay tonight, wherever you are, whatever you're doing. Just get some of these songs in you, okay? I promise they'll make it all better.

Sunday night. How are you? You alright? Get ready for some Dutch dance legends next. No music snobbery around here. Ray, Anita, come on down anytime you want.

0: tell you what, they did some hits back in the day, and it's just the sort of thing I love to play because these records sold in their millions, and yeah, you won't have heard Twilight Zone on the radio for a long, long time. Maybe not since the last time I played it about a year ago. By the way, there might be some hidden gems that you would love to hear on the radio because, you know, regardless of technology, how accessible, how much things move on and progress, there is still nothing like hearing a song on the radio. Long may that be the case. And long may you hang around because I've got one more hour of dance music power still to come.
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0: As I've always said, when I tell you I play proper old school, I mean proper old school. 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Yeah.

0: Oh, here we go. Here we go. This is properly special.
1: It's Sunday night, and the anthems are here. Gary Spencer's Sunday Night Anthems.

Cool little remix of one of the finest dance records ever made. That vocal is just haunting. The line bass with Reflect. And I just want to say thanks again so much for checking out the show. It's amazing to have you here.

0: Proper Nice Wee Mashup there. Said it so many times, I'll only play it if it works, not for the sake of it. And Sunshine Anderson, any excuse to play her. What a massive hit that was. Obviously a massive R&B hit. That was the remix with Calvin Harris. And this is Gary Spence, just banging out everything and anything. If it makes us feel good, it goes on. Trying not to clock watch at this point, but I'm not going to lie. Starting to panic about how much I'm going to squeeze in, so we're going to get straight back in the mix next.
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0: 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We say average because that is exactly what it is. A lot of people get less, and others get a lot more. 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And if you want to be properly compensated, you need to go to a law firm who will thoroughly investigate your claim. That's why we say, if it matters to you, it matters to Digby Brown.
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Just an unmistakable beat coming in here. The sound of Benny Benassi, and this is what happens when he takes on one of the biggest dance records of all time. Back in the mix, here we go.

rapping on with my words, so strong, pure perfection from beginning to the end. I'm here once again, blow your mind with the rock in front. I'm keeping on with my words, so strong, pure perfection from beginning to the end. I'm here once again, blow your mind with the rock in front. I'm keeping on with my words, so strong, pure perfection from beginning to the end. I'm here once again, blow your mind with the rock in front. I'm keeping on with my words, so strong, pure perfection from beginning to the end. I'm here once again, blow your mind with the rock in front. I'm keeping on with my words, so strong, pure perfection from beginning to the end. I'm here once again, blow your mind with the rock in front.

0: absolute tune. This is what we do Sunday nights, just rolling out all the big stuff, the good stuff from back in the day. Just played Lock and Low, which I'm almost certain Will Atkinson used to listen to as a kid. Scotland's very own. He's been on tour all over Scotland this year. And he released a single about three summers ago, Summer ID, which was basically, sounded like a mashup of Lock and Load and Amen UK Passion. Just brilliant, brilliant stuff. Hope to catch up with him on the show at some point. Meantime, always nice to catch up with you. You can get me anytime on socials at Gary Spence on Insta. Back in the mix next.
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0: That was that. Hey, we got a bit of trancy tonight, didn't we? Love it. Always love it. Love your shouts. Love your messages. I catch up and get back to every single one of them during the week as well. 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I'll be back tomorrow. Weekdays 2 till 6. Live with Lindsay this week. Can't wait for that. And I cannot wait for Josh Taylor next. This boy is doing the business. He is next up. On Up Next. Is it Next Up or Up Next?
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0: He's Up Next with Next Up. Why did they call it that? Have a good one, Josh. Saturday Night Anthems. Gary Spence's Sunday Night Anthems. 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
13: The top stories this hour. Princess Diana's brother says as an uncle whose sister died in preventable circumstances, he worries about Prince Harry not having police protection. The Duke and Duchess of Sussex lost taxpayer-funded security when they stepped down as working royals in 2020. It's being looked at again now they've moved back to the UK. Our royal correspondent Laura Bundock's listened to an interview Earl Spence has given ahead of the release of his new book.
14: The Earl said, I would say personally, I did have worries about
1: about the fifth in line to the throne who served with the military. He'd be worried about him not having security. And he said, I would veer towards protection there. Now, obviously, the Earl has no influence when it comes to these decisions, but it's an interesting intervention.
13: The head of Girl Guiding says it's vital girls' experience form part of any decision to tackle gender-based violence as a new task force is set up. It'll look at harmful attitudes within workplaces and online. Police have made a second murder arrest after a woman's remains were found 7 years after disappearing. Bones were discovered in an area of shrubland in Feltham in West London in August after a wildfire the previous week. Three people have been hurt in a stabbing outside a gay bar in Liverpool city centre. A weapon's been found. Rangers cut the gap on Scottish Premiership leaders Celtic to 2 points with a 1-0 win at their Old Firm rivals. It's the second derby victory in 8 days for Derek McInnes's men, who came out on top in last Sunday's League Cup quarter-final.
6: It's not easy coming here, the circumstances you're under and what you face. We knew we would have to overcome a Celtic team who are a bit wounded at the minute, and coming here and winning hasn't been par for the course for them for a long time, but I thought we played with a lot of confidence.
13: Elsewhere, Manchester City leads the Premier League by 3 points thanks to a 5-3 victory over Sunderland. Liverpool are sixth after a 1-0 win at Bournemouth, and Manchester United sit 12th after equalising late in a 1-1 draw at Fulham. From Sky News, I'm Cam Hall.
12: Right, let's do this for another week then, shall we? I'm Josh Taylor with the script on the way after we start with Taylor Swift.

That song has just been everywhere this year, and I cannot get enough of it. Bebe Rexha, Faithless, and New Religion plays as we're back for another Sunday evening. How's your week been? I'm Josh, here until 1 a.m. as part of Next Up this week and next. To be honest, my week, it's kind of been spent doing those awful rabbit holes on social media that you think I'm going to be so productive today. Or even just before bed at night, I'll hop on my phone for 2 minutes. And then you look up and it's actually 1:30 in the morning and you've just been scrolling there for hours. Tell you the hole I've gone down this week. Looking back on Google Maps at what somewhere used to be like 20 years ago, as far back as the records go. So if I'm travelling around somewhere, or maybe somewhere locally that I know incredibly well, but I just have a moment where I go, I wonder what this looked like 20 years ago.

has been even better. It has been a massive one across Scotland in terms of events going on that we'll talk all about between now and one. Meantime, though, let's get the soundtrack going to round off the week, shall we? Alex Warren on the way, Jason Derulo, and this, which I think might be my favourite Ed Sheeran song ever, from the album Equals. It's called Shivers.

0: 5 years down the road.
1: He has just been unstoppable this year, and his brand new campaign for his album on social media has been incredible as well. Alex Warren and there's Carry Home playing for Sunday evening. It's the 20th of September, and I'm Josh taking you through with the biggest hits and throwbacks to round off the week. Where in the next 10 minutes, we need to talk about a brand new job that I could see happening right here in Scotland. This is all after my travels around over the last few weeks, and it might sound mad now, but it's a traffic cone hairdresser. I'll talk about why and give you all the details next.
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8: Of course, no one plans in advance to have a car crash. 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

there is just something about that song. So incredibly feel good. Gets you up and dancing at this time of a Sunday, doesn't it? 10 out of 10. It's Pal No Need See Me. Hey, I'm Josh with you. And I wanted to have a quick chat about something I saw on the road this week. So I was travelling up and down the A9 a bit. And the massive amounts of roadworks, of course, that they're doing to Dulux. Well, you've got those traffic cones lined up all the way along the road. They just go on for miles and miles and miles. And clearly what's been happening is that people have been cutting the grass around the traffic cones so that it doesn't grow over the road. What I noticed when I was driving along this week is that the grass is now starting to grow out of the top of the traffic cones. So it's clearly got so long inside of the traffic cone that that hole in the top of it, the grass has now started to come out the top. I've even seen a tree starting to grow out of one of them. And it has got me thinking, firstly, just how long have those cones been there? Because this doesn't happen quickly. But secondly, is this a job that nobody's yet thought of, that in the coming weeks and months is actually going to be vital on the A9? How would that job description look? A traffic cone hairdresser. I'd love to see that one on LinkedIn. I'm sure that would go viral on social media. Right, here comes Samba. My body isn't ready. It's Sunday evening.

It's 10:38, there's Sia and Unstoppable, one of those artists where every time I hear one of her songs, I see the music videos replaying in my head. You know the ones with the incredible dancer with the wig on? And that became almost more famous than the music itself. Sounds absolutely fantastic. For the 20th of September, hey, I'm Josh Taylor with you. On the way, Lewis Capaldi to play for you and the lady who all changed how every one of us pronounced espresso. It wasn't just me that used to call it espresso before Sabrina Carpenter, was it? That massive summer anthem is on the way next.

0: 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This can.
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0: is Sabrina Carpenter, Espresso. It's Sunday night, 20th of September. Hey, I'm Josh with you until 1am. And we always like to take a check on how the guys did on Boogie in the Morning with the 5K minutes on Friday. This goes down every single morning just after 8.25 with your chance to win £5,000. On Friday, it was Ross who took part, who runs his own cleaning company, has three kids, one of which lives in Australia. So he's hoping if he won the money to go out and see them over there. Good luck, Ross. This is how he got on Friday.
1: Best of luck, my friend. Here we go. 5K minutes starts now.
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2: In the common text abbreviation IDK, what does the letter D stand for?
3: Don't.
2: What is the name of the invisible force that pulls objects towards the centre of Earth?
3: Gravity.
2: April, September, November and which other month have only 30 days?
3: June.
2: Royal drama series The Crown was produced by which streaming service?
3: Netflix.
2: Who is the host of the 2026 TV game show The Box?
3: Pass.
2: The 2026 festival hosted by Nathan Evans and the St. Phoenix Band was named what?
3: Pass.
2: Which Scottish actress plays the character of Tosh in the BBC crime drama Shetland?
3: Pass.
2: Which chemical element is represented by the letters NA?
3: Pass.
1: Oh, man.
2: Oh, that was horrible at the end
1: there. It was definitely a game of two halves.
0: Oh, it started off so well. It's so difficult when you're under the time pressure. It was still an incredibly respectable 6 out of 10 for Ross on Friday, though. The 5K minute returns tomorrow morning as Boogie in the Morning returns with another chance to win £5,000 just after 8.25. Boogie in the Morning.

0: throwing it back with a total classic from the Backstreet Boys. That is so good. Everybody Backstreet's Back plays for the 20th of September. It's Sunday evening, and I'm Josh Taylor taking you through as part of Next Up This Week and Next, which is giving the incredible opportunity to emerging Scottish talent to take over your airwaves right here and soundtrack your Sunday evening and early hours of Monday. And we don't stop. The biggest hits and throwbacks continue. That massive collaboration between Rosé and Bruno Mars on the way. And we need to talk all about the Scottish icons who have just taken over the Ovo Hydro. That and more after your headlines at 11.
1: 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Oh, how relaxing was that yoga session? 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
0: 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It's Sunday, 20th of September, and I'm Josh Taylor with Olivia Dean. After your latest news, it's just gone 11.
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12: The top stories this hour. Earl Spencer has accused the King of being astonishingly provocative and below the belt in the palace's response to claims in his new book. He says His Majesty told him we'll forget her soon enough in the run-up to Princess Diana's funeral. The palace says grief can cloud reason. Women's rights campaigners say all government departments need to commit and engage in a newly established task force if it's to be successful in tackling gender-based violence. It'll bring together local leaders, academics and organisations to address behaviours at work and online. The first session will focus on young people. Girl Guiding Ranger Ruby Swans shared one of her experiences.
13: It was football. I was the only girl in the team. And one of the boys turned to me on the bus and said, "I don't even know why you're here. You should be back at school with the other girls."
12: The Liberal Democrats want to see Andy Burnham step up active preparations for war. Its defence spokesperson thinks the UK urgently needs a network of volunteers it can call upon in the event of an attack. Germany's Chancellor has described a state election result as a disaster but has promised to stay in office. Exit polls suggest Friedrich Merz's party got 5% of the vote in one area. In sport, Manchester United rescued a 1-1 draw at Fulham in the Premier League to avoid a third straight defeat in all competitions. Matheus Cunha scored in the 89th minute for the visitors. Boss Michael Carrick was impressed with how they responded to going behind to an own goal.
14: "The boys could have thought, you know, it's one of those days and it's gone against us, but I really liked the reaction. The way we finished the game and come back into the game, will be easy for that game to go in another direction. So we nearly won it at the end."
12: Early leaders Manchester City got past Sunderland 5-3 to maintain their winning start. Liverpool boss Andoni Iraola got a 1-0 victory on his return to Bournemouth. And Rangers were 1-0 winners at rival Celtic in the Scottish Premiership. They're now 2 points behind the leaders. From Sky News, I'm Cam Hall.
15: Just after 11 o'clock then, we are rounding off the week together. I'm Josh Taylor with that massive collaboration between Rosé and Bruno Mars after Olivia Dean.

0: into the flow now. Ooh.
1: It was a bit of a change of style for her when it first came out, but sounding absolutely fantastic. Beyonce, and there's Texas Hold'em. Right, nearly rounded off the week then. Last hour of Sunday. Hope your weekend's been absolutely fantastic to you. There has been so much going on, and one of the biggest events in Scotland was that Tidelines took over the OVO Hydro yesterday. I was so disappointed not to be able to get tickets for this because it looked absolutely incredible. This was all to celebrate their 10th anniversary as a band, and from them coming on stage, the support acts as well. They had Callum Bowie, to name one, who's an Edinburgh-based singer-songwriter. Absolutely fantastic performance. But my goodness, I have seen Tidelines before, and it was in a small venue, kind of just as they were starting out, and they were brilliant then. They have upped their game so, so much. So if you were at that concert, I hope you had an absolutely fantastic time, and I would love to know what you've been getting up to this weekend, or as we are rounding off Sunday. My number on WhatsApp is 0333 2020 400, and let's get back into the tunes. New music from James Blunt on the way. After this from Dylan John Thomas. This is sounding incredible. It's called Heaven Knows You're Lonely.

0: Whatever you've been getting up to for Sunday evening, that song just sounds absolutely incredible. You cannot beat the energy in that. LMFAO and Party Rock Anthem plays for Sunday evening for the 20th of September. Talking about how Tidelines played a massive gig in Scotland last night, their 10-year anniversary show at the Ovo Hydro. So many of you managed to get out to see them. Hey to Gav, hey to Ross, Linda, Paul and Mia all managed to go and see Tidelines last night. And also hi to Ella, who is up late listening to the radio as their friends argue about the name of their WhatsApp group name. That's a new one to me, although I've got to say, when I set up the one for my family, it did take a long time before they went, but can we not have something more fun than that? It all starts off with them just putting their own names in it. And I'm like, yeah, but when somebody else sees that, they don't know who they're talking to, do they? Oh, the struggles of modern life, eh? Right, don't go anywhere. Taylor Swift on the way and your chance to win £600,000 with Make Me a Winner. All the details are incoming.
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Fugees is Ready or Not. Just after 11:30, it's Sunday evening, and I'm Josh Taylor with you, lining up that brand new song from Miley Cyrus that is bringing really Lady Gaga-like vibes, I would say. First, though, MFR. Let's get you in the draw for some life-changing money. On Friday, it was Natalie who won £555,000 with Make Me a Winner. And her plans with the money are to buy her family home and also book a holiday to Lapland with the kids. See, that is the sort of life-changing stuff that Make Me a Winner does. And we don't stop there, as this week, there is more cash to be won at £600,000. And it could be you if you are in the draw. What would you do with the money? That's the big question. If it was you, would you maybe upgrade some everyday things in life? Maybe go out to a coffee shop every morning instead of making the instant one at home. Get some premium versions, like when you're on the trains or you go off on a flight. Get the premium version of that. This sort of money could absolutely change everything, and you could win it if you are in the draw. All you need to do to be in the draw is text YES and send it off to 61025. 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

0: Lewis Capaldi.
1: Everything is pointless without you.
0: And there's Pointless. Also played you that brand new song from Miley Cyrus. It was actually just going by Miley now. Drop the second name. That seems to be a really popular thing to do in 2026. And it's a brand new song sounding absolutely incredible called Bass Persuades, which I think has the sounds of some Lady Gaga's earlier music. I'd love to see that collaboration sometime soon. Miley Cyrus and Lady Gaga teaming up. I think that that's one that we need to watch. And I tell you what, given that it sounds like Lady Gaga, let's get one of her biggest throwbacks on next, and the script as well.
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It's Sunday night. This is MFR all across the north of Scotland. And I'm Josh, taking you through till 1am. And we're really looking forward to this as Inverness is gearing up for the brand new Fringe Festival in the Highlands capital. This has been something that's been talked about for so long. And I'm so glad that this is finally all coming together. They've been talking about their volunteers and saying that the volunteers are going to be an absolute key to this event's success. So they've already been getting those volunteers in from across Inverness and the Highlands. They've completed training and preparation sessions ahead of the city's first dedicated Fringe Festival. And there's not long to wait. It starts in just about a week's time. September the 28th through until October the 4th is when this first year of it is going to go ahead. I'm really excited for this because obviously the main one in Edinburgh is such a huge success. I'm so glad that this is coming to the north of Scotland, and you can check out all the details online. This is MFR

0: The incredible Avicii is Hey Brother on Sunday night as we're about to launch into a brand new week. Let's do it in style, shall we? And I want to know what you're getting up to at this time of the night. Are you up late or is this your early? Are things going on at work and the radio's keeping you through? I'd love to hear what you are doing as we're about to hit midnight for Monday morning. You can get me on WhatsApp 0333 2020 400 for your early morning shouts. It's 0333 2020 400. I'll get stuck into some after your latest news next.
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0: 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Right now, it's just gone midnight. 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
18: The top stories this hour. Princess Diana's brothers denied making threats in claiming there's more he could have included in his new book about the king, but chose not to. Earl Spencer repeated allegations from it in a TV interview, including that then Prince Charles said his sister would soon be forgotten following her death. He says he had a duty to write the memoir. Jenny Bonds, a former royal correspondent.
19: A lot of people have accused him of just profiteering here, and he said that's the last thing on his mind. And so we must believe him
5: him on that. I think one way he could help us believe him completely is perhaps he donated all the profits from the book to Diana's charity.
18: Buckingham Palace previously said grief can cloud reason. A new national task force is being set up to tackle hatred and abuse towards women. It'll bring together different groups, experts and councils, with the Equalities Minister saying tackling misogyny should be everyone's responsibility. Police have made a second murder arrest after a woman's remains were found 7 years after disappearing. Bones were discovered in shrubland in Feltham in West London in August after a wildfire the previous week. Polls have closed in Russia's first parliamentary election since the invasion of Ukraine in 2022. An exit poll reported by state media is projecting a convincing win for the Kremlin-backed United Russia party. In sports, Manchester United's 1-1 Premier League draw at Fulham saw them escape defeat with a deflected last-gasp Mateus Cunha equaliser. But former captain and pundit Gary Neville has condemned the worst 10 minutes he says he's ever seen from a United side.
19: They were absolutely mannequins. I've never seen a Manchester United team for 15 minutes walk around out of possession as much as that. Fulham had 46 passes in the first couple of minutes of the game to get a chance. 46 passes Fulham against Manchester United.
18: Manchester City topped the table by 3 points after a fifth straight league win, a 5-3 victory over Sunderland, and Celtic have suffered 3 straight defeats in all competitions. It's after losing 1-0 at home to Rangers in the Scottish Premiership. From Sky News, I'm Cam Hall.
0: Let's start your brand new week then. It's just after midnight as we launch into Monday. Jerry Cinnamon on the way after this from Alex Warren.

throwing it back with Hadaway. And what is love? Just after 10 past midnight, welcome to the early hours of Monday. I'm Josh Taylor, taking you through until 1 as part of the Next Up programme. This week and next, I've been asking for your early morning shouts, finding out what on earth you are doing up at this time of the night. Hi to Hannah, who's got in touch, who is up doing the super early shift, delivering parcels before going on holiday at the end of the week. I mean, I know how it goes, doing the delivering at this time of night. I can totally feel that. But having something to look forward to at the end of the week, it brightens things up so much, doesn't it? Morning to Liam as well, who is still buzzing and can't get to sleep after absolutely acing a test that he didn't revise for. Oh, wow, okay. And also, hey to Jack, who was searching for more useless stuff on the internet. Thought it was about 9 p.m, turned on the radio, can't believe it's just after midnight. Yeah. Oh, I was talking earlier about how I've been down that rabbit hole this week. I tell you another one of the things that I've got stuck on this week. Window cleaning videos. That was something that just made me lose track of all time. I think I must have spent about 4 hours watching those. You know, when they do it in one motion, they go from the top of the window to the bottom without lifting it off. Strange things like that that are so satisfying. They just got me hooked. Keep them coming through on WhatsApp, 0333 20 20 400.

0: That's one of those songs that the first time I heard it, then spent the entire month going around in my head. Joe and his end of beginning as we're coming on 20 past midnight. It's the early hours of Monday and I'm Josh Taylor with you. Calvin Harris on the way and big throwback from Walk the Moon. And we need to talk about the two guys who have caused absolute mayhem on social media after announcing they might be coming back to do a live tour in 2027.
1: 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MFR.
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Love that energy. It's Walk the Moon. And they shut up and dance. Hey, how you doing? I'm Josh, taking you through till 1am, and it's been a big week in terms of music announcements this week. Yes, the big one, it happened at the start of the week. Oasis announced that they are touring live across the UK, Europe and the USA, as well as Ireland in 2027. This is coming back as Oasis 27. Oasis Live 27 has been making it all across the headlines. And they're going back out on the road to come to Scotland as they kick off the tour in Glasgow Celtic Park from the 21st of May for 5 nights. Now, they've done things a bit differently this time to when they did it in 2025 in terms of how you get tickets, because you had to register for tickets this time. And then they have said that if you are selected, then you're going to receive a unique code, full details on how to purchase tickets, and that should be coming quite soon, around the 24th to the 27th of September. So if you did go for those tickets, fingers crossed, 2027 is going to be an incredible year as Oasis make it back to Scotland. On a

0: What a song. Eminem and Stan. Hey, I'm Josh with you, and I'd be wanting to know what you are getting up to at this time of the night. We've got Graham, who's got in touch, who's made a spaghania. Graham, what is a spaghania?
1: Well, it's a sort of lazy man's lasagna.
0: Yeah.
1: I actually prefer it to a lasagna. It takes a lot less effort, you know, building up the layers and all this sort of thing. So basically, you make your spag bol sauce, and then, yeah, just mix the sauce and the spaghetti together. Put it in a lasagna dish and then pour cheese sauce over the top.
0: Oh, nice. Yeah.
1: Add breadcrumbs, parmesan and more cheese. Bake it in the oven for about 20 minutes and it's, yeah, it's lovely.
0: Well, I like the sound of this because lasagna is quite literally my favourite food and I love a good pasta. So I feel like combining them is a good idea. And they've got so many things that kind of cross over as well. I don't know why this hasn't been thought of before. A spaghania, you're calling it.
1: I call it a spaghania.
0: Love that. Thanks so much, Graham.
1: No problem. Have a good evening.
0: Have a great evening. Thanks. A spaghania. I'm definitely going to give that a go. You can get me on WhatsApp 0333 20 20400 and Shakira on the way next.
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0: Adela. Ain't in LA. It's coming on 1 a.m. and that is your lot from me for your Sunday night and early hours of Monday. I'll catch you back here next Sunday from 10 p.m. In the meantime, have an absolutely fantastic kickstart to your week, whatever you're getting up to, and stay there as the biggest hits and throwbacks continue with Mary Manderfield next after your headlines at 1. NFR.
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13: The top stories this hour. Princess Diana's brothers repeated an allegation made in his new book that the then Prince Charles said his sister would be forgotten soon enough following her death in 1997.
14: I'm not sure I can say exactly what went through my mind, but I really was so stunned. And I just, after a stunned silence, I said, I cannot believe you just said that, and I hung up on him.
13: Speaking to the BBC, Earl Spencer says it followed what he calls a rant about her funeral. He claims to know more about the king he's chosen not to include. Buckingham Palace previously said grief can colour memory in ways others don't recognise. The head of Girl Guiding says she welcomes the opportunity to bring girls' experiences and perspectives into discussions with the government around tackling gender-based violence. A national task force has been launched. The Liberal Democrats wanted to see Andy Burnham step up active preparations for war. Its defence spokesperson thinks the UK urgently needs a network of volunteers it can call upon in the event of an attack. The government's promising defence decisions in next year's spending review.